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1: News this hour from Town Hall. I'm Keith Peters in Washington. Minnesota Congresswoman Ilhan Omar is calling a federal raid of her home an attempt to target political enemies and weaponize federal law enforcement.
2: The Democrat posted a statement on social media after federal agents searched her Washington, D.C. area home this morning. The raid was reportedly in connection to an investigation into Omar's immigration paperwork. She went on to say that President Trump has targeted her for 10 years with what she called baseless lies and smear campaigns. This comes after Homeland Security Secretary Mark Wayne Mullen revealed there was an ongoing investigation into Omar and claimed she married her brother to bring him to the U.S. I'm Chris Coraggio.
1: The CDC is releasing data showing that the U.S. measles cases have surpassed 4,000 this year.
3: As of Friday, there were 4,080 confirmed measles cases across 47 states and the District of Columbia. And the CDC says more than 1,100 of those infections, or 25% of the total, have been in Pennsylvania. South Carolina is next with 670 cases. Health officials in Pennsylvania are reporting 5 measles deaths, but the CDC is confirming just 2 and hasn't said where. What experts do agree on is that this is the largest measles outbreak in the U.S. in 35 years. I'm Sarah Lee Kessler.
1: President Trump is rallying Republicans tonight in Ohio before the midterm election. He's speaking to a crowd in Youngstown alongside Senator John Husted, the incumbent facing a close challenge from former Democratic Senator Sherrod Brown. Tomorrow he'll join Senator Dan Sullivan for a rally in Wasilla, Alaska. On Wall Street, the Dow up by 195 points, the Nasdaq dropped 120, the S&P lower by 4. More at townhall.com.
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1: Wall Street is closing mixed to start the week.
3: Tech stocks struggled as oil prices rose after President Trump said he's considering joining Saudi Arabia in its fight against Houthi rebels. Investors, well, they're anticipating a strong third quarter earnings season will help boost markets despite the Mideast turmoil. At the closing bell, the Dow Jones Industrial Average gained 195 points to 51,850. The S&P 500 lost 4 points to 7,807, and the NASDAQ fell 120 points to 27,245. With your market recap, I'm Sarah Lee Kessler.
1: Dangerous online behavior by its AI models is leading Anthropic to cut off some internet access. TechCrunch reports Anthropic is cutting off live internet access to its internal evaluations until further notice. News and analysis at townhall.com. Starbucks is sidestepping a report that it has been considering a potential takeover of Chipotle Mexican Grill.
5: The Financial Times reported last week that the coffee giant had recently worked with advisors on a proposed effort to unite the two chains. But Starbucks says in a statement it remains laser focused on its turnaround plan, dubbed the Back to Starbucks strategy. Should things end up moving in the direction of a merger, Starbucks CEO Brian Niccol would be back in business with the burrito chain he headed for 6 years. Both companies are due to release their latest earnings report before the end of the month. I'm Monica Nelson.
1: Consumer sentiment hit a five-month low in October. The University of Michigan's early reading for the month edged lower on concerns over high prices and worries about the economy. The survey noted a steep drop in sentiment among lower-income consumers as frustration over the cost of living continues to rise. More at townhall.com.
6: It's the 8 o'clock hour of the Popeye John Show. Thanks for joining me as I kick off your work week with some great classic rock hits. It's the final hour, but I return every Monday from 6 to 9 to kick off your work week. Let's take a quick look at our local weather forecast, then we'll get back into the music. Tonight we look for a chance of showers and thunderstorms with partly cloudy skies and a low around 66. On my last trip outside, there was a few rumblings of thunder. Tuesday, we look for sunny skies and a high near 78. Tuesday night, slight chance of showers, increasing clouds, and a low around 55. Our Wednesday, partly sunny skies and a high near 68. Wednesday night, mostly cloudy with a low around 45. Showers likely with mostly cloudy skies and a high near 64 for Thursday. Thursday night, showers with a low around 48. Friday wraps up the work week with a slight chance of showers, otherwise partly sunny with a high near 59, breezy conditions. Looking ahead to the weekend, sunny and with a high near 56 for Saturday, sunny with a high near 62 for Sunday. And that's your local weather forecast for AM Stereo 1430, FM 92.7, and 100.3. Kicking off the 8 o'clock hour, Edgar Winter Group. Here's Free Ride on WION.

rumors spreading round in that Texas town. About the shack outside the game. And you know what I'm talking about. Just let me know if you wanna go to that whole mile on the range. They got a lot of nice girls.

Just found us? Stick around. You'll be singing along before you know it with the music you know. And you'll be up to date with the information you need. It's What We Do Around the Clock from West Central Michigan's WION. 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

free at the Iron Theater is going to be Ghostbusters. This fun film from 1984 is rated PG, and it's a comedy. And that's Sunday, October 25th at 1 p.m. at the Ionia Theater. Keep your devices tuned in here on WION to keep up with things like this that we do pretty often here. I think we've done this basically once a month. So recently went and watched Back to the Future at the big screen. It was pretty cool. So if you get a chance, go ahead and go down there. And as always, buy some candy or popcorn or some drinks, because that's really the only thing that they're making money off of. All right, Blackwater, here's Doobie Brothers. I've got some Eagles and some John Cougar Mellencamp in the lineup as well. Stay right here on WION.

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1: A rarely heard, especially here, Hotel California live version. I had to move some equipment inside because of the weather, so apologize for the 7-long-minute song. But, hey, I don't get to do it very often, and it is pretty good. So I've got some John Cougar Mellencamp. Here's Pink Houses on WION.

0: Now this is truly broadcasting in which the sky is the limit.
1: Jim Carlisle here from the J&J Midday Show. You know, in 21 years of being here at WION, there's never been a more popular way to reach us than texting. And it's the number you've known all those years of 616-527-WION. We thank our Monday sponsor of texting that keeps those texts coming into us. It's Ionia Lock and Key in downtown Ionia. 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They make car calls. They make motorcycle calls. They make bathroom lock calls. We know that here. And they can help you with your lock and key needs. Ionia Lock and Key, downtown Ionia. 616-841-5539. 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
5: 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In case you didn't know, I've got some Dire Straits, some ELO, some Eddie Money, Don Henley, Led Zeppelin, and some Matchbox 20, and that should work us out of the 8 o'clock hour of the Popeye John Show. Here's some Money for Nothing, Dire Straits on WION.

Yellow, Mr. Blue Sky. And that's it for me tonight. I'm going to leave you with my favorite Eddie Money song, Take Me Home Tonight. And I'll be taking myself home while listening to myself. Well, at least my show, the music, as I go. So thank you for joining me. Join me next week from 6 to 9 p.m. as I kick off yet another work week here on WION. Y'all have a good night. Be safe.

0: It's just everyday conversation, and you get to chime in. It's the J&J Midday Show with Jim and Justin, Monday through Thursday, 9 to noon on WION. 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
1: News this hour from Town Hall. I'm Keith Peters in Washington. Ukrainian President Volodymyr Zelensky is addressing President Trump's call for new leadership in Kyiv. During an interview with ABC's This Week, Zelensky says it's up to their society and people to choose one or another leader.
2: The main thing is to have security infrastructure for this, to give possibility to people to vote. Of course, it's up to Ukrainians when to vote, how to do it.
1: He went on to say that Ukraine will organize elections if Russian President Vladimir Putin abides by a 60-day ceasefire. Trump had called for a leadership change after reports the U.S. fuel deal with Russia angered Zelensky. Several officials showed support at New York City's Columbus Day Parade as Mayor Mamdani skipped the festivities.
3: Governor Kathy Hochul marched in the parade along with her opponent, who is New York's Republican candidate for governor, Nassau County Executive Bruce Bleakman. Among the missing, Mayor Mamdani.
4: I think it's a disgrace he's not here. It's indicative of him being the most divisive mayor we've ever had. I want to be a governor that unifies people, not tears them apart.
3: The organizers of the Columbus Day Parade invited Mamdani to attend, with the mayor skipping out on the march but releasing a video to pay tribute to Italian Americans. In New York, I'm Natalie Migliori.
1: President Trump says he's looking at firing U.S. Ambassador to Greece, Kimberly Guilfoyle. The ex-fiancée of Donald Trump Jr. is accused of asking a businessman to pay off her $100,000 credit card debt in exchange for access to the administration. On Monday, Trump said, "We're looking at it," when reporters asked if he's considering firing Guilfoyle, adding, "We're not happy." On Wall Street, the Dow up by 195 points. More on these stories at townhall.com.
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7: 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Reuters Institute says we're now one of the top news brands in the nation. 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
1: The awarding of this year's Nobel Prizes is now complete with today's announcement of the winners of the Nobel in Economic Sciences.
8: The Royal Swedish Academy of Sciences has today decided to award the 2026 Sveriges Riksbank Prize in Economic Sciences in memory of Alfred Nobel to Robert E. Hall and Michael Woodford for Microeconomic Foundations of Macroeconomic Stabilization.
1: Hall is a professor at Stanford and Woodford is a macroeconomist and monetary theorist at Columbia University. Cleanup continues across the western Florida panhandle after Hurricane Isaias made landfall Friday night. The storm roared ashore near Destin. News and analysis at townhall.com. From Washington, I'm Keith Peters. A federal judge is sending a racial discrimination lawsuit against the Arizona Cardinals and owner Michael Bidwell to NFL arbitration. Matt Mattinson has more.
9: Former coach Don Shumpert and former executive assistant Kendra Hogue filed the joint lawsuit alleging race discrimination, retaliation, and wrongful termination. However, a U.S. District Court judge ruled that employment contracts require the claims to be settled through league arbitration rather than in court. The Cardinals strongly deny the allegations and say they will prove the claims have no merit. In Phoenix, I'm at Mattinson.
1: The Los Angeles Dodgers have their backs to the wall as they were defeated by the Milwaukee Brewers 7-4 in Game 2 of the National League Championship Series held in Milwaukee this evening. William Contreras knocked in 3 runs as the Brewers lead 2-0 in the series. More on these stories at townhall.com.
0: The forecast for West Central Michigan.
10: Scattered showers and thunderstorms expected in the overnight hours with mostly cloudy skies and a low around 66. Our Tuesday, sunny skies and a high near 78. Tuesday night, chance of showers with increasing clouds and a low around 55. Wednesday, partly sunny skies and a high near 68. Wednesday night, mostly cloudy with a low around 45. Thursday, showers likely with mostly cloudy skies and a high near 64.
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1: 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And this one's for everybody. 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
2: The forecast for West Central Michigan.
3: Scattered showers and thunderstorms expected in the overnight hours with mostly cloudy skies and a low around 66. Our Tuesday, sunny skies and a high near 78. Tuesday night, chance of showers with increasing clouds and a low around 55. Wednesday, partly sunny skies and a high near 68. Wednesday night, mostly cloudy with a low around 45. Thursday, showers likely with mostly cloudy skies and a high near 64.
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1: Jim Carlisle here from the J&J Midday Show. You know, in 21 years of being here at WION, there's never been a more popular way to reach us than texting. And it's the number you've known all those years of 616-527-WION. We thank our Monday sponsor of texting that keeps those texts coming into us. It's Ionia Lock and Key in downtown Ionia. 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
2: News this hour from Town Hall. I'm Keith Peters in Washington. President Trump says he's looking into possibly firing Ambassador to Greece Kimberly Guilfoyle following allegations of misconduct. Scott Carr has more.
3: Speaking with reporters Monday, President Trump said he was not happy with the ex-fiancée of Donald Trump Jr., now the U.S. ambassador to Greece, after it was reported last week by the Wall Street Journal Guilfoyle had asked major Trump donor Eric Dieters to pay a $100,000 credit card bill via wire transfer to avoid a paper trail. Dieters was the organizer of the conservative-themed Freedom Fest in Kentucky, canceled this year after disappointing VIP ticket sales. I'm Scott Carr.
2: President Trump was in Youngstown, Ohio, campaigning for the re-election of GOP Senator John Husted. Trump warned against Democrats taking over the House and Senate, calling them left-wing lunatics.
4: The radical left maniacs, they took the name Columbus, Christopher Columbus, away, and they're a disgrace. And we have to win because we have to keep winning because they'll do it again.
2: Husted faces a tight senatorial race against former Democratic Senator Sherrod Brown. Hackers have literally turned up the heat on French supermarkets.
5: Hackers gained control of the software and raised the temperature of refrigerators and freezers at hundreds of French supermarkets to as high as 122 degrees Fahrenheit, causing fires and spoiling food. The Paris prosecutor's office said on Monday that a large-scale attack was affecting connected refrigerators in several major food retailers across France, leading to the food losses and the fires.
2: That's correspondent Bill Alexander reporting. A mixed day on Wall Street as the Dow Jones Industrial Average was up by 195 points. The NASDAQ dropped 120 with the S&P lower by 4. More on these stories at townhall.com.
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2: President Trump believes a famed Italian explorer of yesteryear deserves to be put on a pedestal.
8: The president wants the Christopher Columbus statue back in front of Columbus, Ohio City Hall. Mr. Trump called for the statue's return during a White House Columbus tribute. In 2020, the mayor of Columbus ordered the statue removed during racial injustice protests. Earlier this year, Italian-American groups filed a lawsuit against the city, challenging the decision to take down the statue. Rich Thomason reporting.
2: Nearly all parts of Washington state were affected by wildfire smoke this year. The Washington Department of Ecology released its air quality review. Central and northeastern Washington had the worst air quality, followed by southeast Washington and all of western Washington. Coastal areas mostly avoided the smoke. News and analysis at townhall.com. From Washington, I'm Keith Peters. A think tank says credit card fees are not a major driver of high gas prices and argues fuel taxes have a much bigger impact. Correspondent Ron Taylor reports.
9: Unleash Prosperity says fees on a typical gas station credit card purchase amount to roughly 6 cents per gallon, far less than the taxes drivers pay at the pump. The group argues that blaming card fees for rising fuel costs could be used to advance proposed limits on credit card charges. Gas prices are influenced by multiple factors, but Unleash Prosperity says card fees are a relatively small part of the total. Ron Taylor reporting.
2: Pope Leo will be hospitalized Tuesday for his surgery to remove an early-stage growth from his lung. The 71-year-old pontiff made the announcement Sunday during his prayer at St. Peter's Square. More on these stories available at townhall.com. From Washington, I'm Keith Peters.
0: The forecast for West Central Michigan.
10: Scattered showers and thunderstorms expected in the overnight hours with mostly cloudy skies and a low around 66. Our Tuesday, sunny skies and a high near 78. Tuesday night, chance of showers with increasing clouds and a low around 55. Wednesday, partly sunny skies and a high near 68. Wednesday night, mostly cloudy with a low around 45. Thursday, showers likely with mostly cloudy skies and a high near 64.
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1: Jim Carlisle here from the J&J Midday Show. You know, in 21 years of being here at WION, there's never been a more popular way to reach us than texting. 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

0: 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The Ionia County Animal Shelter is always in need of supplies and volunteers to walk dogs and for other activities. 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They're on Sparrow Drive, Ionia, and they welcome volunteers that love animals. 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I'm Steve the Voice Guy, and now you're in the loop on WION. 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
1: Scattered showers and thunderstorms expected in the overnight hours with mostly cloudy skies and a low around 66. Our Tuesday, sunny skies and a high near 78. Tuesday night, chance of showers with increasing clouds and a low around 55. Wednesday, partly sunny skies and a high near 68. Wednesday night, mostly cloudy with a low around 45. Thursday, showers likely with mostly cloudy skies and a high near 64.
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0: 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We don't yippee-yo-kaye here.
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0: Greetings, WION listeners. It's me, your old buddy Bob. Fall will be here soon, and with it, fall favorites. Cooler weather, football, changing of the leaves, and of course, pumpkin-spiced everything. 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
2: News this hour from Town Hall. I'm John Scott. President Trump was in Ohio tonight as he continues to stump for Republicans ahead of the midterm election. While speaking to a crowd in Youngstown, Ohio, the president warned against Democrats taking over the House and Senate. He appeared with Senator John Husted, the incumbent facing a close challenge with former Democratic Senator Sherrod Brown. Tomorrow, he'll join Senator Dan Sullivan for a rally in Wasilla, Alaska. The Trump administration being ordered to stop airing taxpayer-funded ads supporting President Trump.
3: A federal judge gave the order Sunday, effective immediately, after a lawsuit from a watchdog group and others. The administration said over the weekend that the Department of Homeland Security had planned to stop buying ads after Sunday. The ads, including one that was almost identical to a 2024 Trump campaign ad, were criticized as a possible illegal use of taxpayer money. They've been running as Trump has tried to shore up support among Republican voters ahead of the midterm elections. I'm Tammy Trujillo.
2: Actress Selma Blair charged with assault following a mid-air incident on a Delta flight.
4: TMZ says the 54-year-old had a meltdown Sunday night while flying from L.A. to New York City, punching a flight attendant and then biting another when they stopped her from opening the plane's door mid-flight. The actress was arrested after Delta Flight 938 landed at JFK International Airport and taken to a hospital, reportedly kicking a police officer in the head and attacking a nurse in the ambulance. A rep for Blair says she'd suffered a medical emergency. The actress is known to have multiple sclerosis, a neurological and autoimmune condition that can impact communication between the brain and the body. I'm Sarah Lee Kessler.
2: On Columbus Day, Wall Street was open. The market closed mixed to start the week. The Dow Jones Industrial Average gained 195. The S&P lost 4. The NASDAQ fell 120. More from townhall.com.
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2: San Francisco's former deputy chief of police and her 24-year-old daughter are dead.
7: Authorities say Ann Mannix and her daughter Katie were shot at a home in Marin County. The suspected shooter is Ann Mannix's estranged husband, retired San Francisco Police Sergeant Kevin Mannix, who investigators say then turned the gun on himself in an apparent murder-suicide. The bodies were found late Sunday afternoon in the community of Strawberry Circle, an unincorporated area of Strawberry east of Mill Valley. Ann Mannix was the first woman to serve on the San Francisco Police Department SWAT team and eventually lead the unit. Kevin Mannix retired from the SFPD in June of 2018 after serving 27 years on the force. I'm Daniel Martindale.
2: A fire has forced 42 people to abandon a research ship in the Gulf. It happened Monday afternoon about 100 miles south of Grand Isle. The vessel was equipped to map the ocean floor for offshore energy work. Fire is out, no injuries reported. News and analysis at townhall.com. In tech news, Apple putting another spotlight on new products out this week. Bob Agnew with details in this report.
8: The tech giant is set to hold its Welcome Home event. It's unclear what products will be showcased, but reports say we could see a new Apple TV as well as different models of the HomePod. It was just last month that Apple showcased an updated product line, including its first ever foldable iPhone. It's common for Apple to introduce products in the fall, so they're available during the critical holiday buying period. Bob Agner reporting.
2: Sentencing will take place tomorrow for the man convicted of the murder of rapper Tupac Shakur. Dwayne Davis was found guilty in a Las Vegas courtroom in August, and he could face life behind bars at sentencing. He was charged with first-degree murder for orchestrating the 1996 killing near the Las Vegas Strip. Davis is the only person ever charged in the murder. More on these stories at townhall.com.
1: The forecast for West Central Michigan.
9: Scattered showers and thunderstorms expected in the overnight hours with mostly cloudy skies and a low around 66. Our Tuesday, sunny skies and a high near 78. Tuesday night, chance of showers, increasing clouds and a low around 55. Wednesday, partly sunny skies and a high near 68. Wednesday night, mostly cloudy with a low around 45. Thursday, showers likely with mostly cloudy skies and a high near 64.
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2: Scattered showers and thunderstorms expected in the overnight hours with mostly cloudy skies and a low around 66. Our Tuesday, sunny skies and a high near 78. Tuesday night, chance of showers with increasing clouds and a low around 55. Wednesday, partly sunny skies and a high near 68. Wednesday night, mostly cloudy with a low around 45. Thursday, showers likely with mostly cloudy skies and a high near 64.
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1: Jim Carlisle here from the J&J Midday Show. You know, in 21 years of being here at WION, there's never been a more popular way to reach us than texting. 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It's Ionia Lock and Key in downtown Ionia. 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
1: News this hour from Town Hall. I'm John Scott. At a rally in Youngstown, Ohio, President Trump touted his administration's efforts to reduce crime.
2: The crime that we do have is much less, you know, it's not killing and stabbings, and it's really much less. And I saw a person coming in from Memphis, said, sir, it's the most, nobody talks about it. I said, talk about what? Where do you live? Memphis, Tennessee. I said, so what is it? It's like we're living in a different country. In 6 months, what you've done to Memphis, it's safe. We walk outside now. We can breathe. We're not worried about being shot.
1: The president appeared with Senator John Husted, the incumbent facing a close challenge from former Democratic Senator Sherrod Brown. Minnesota Congresswoman Ilhan Omar calling a federal raid on her home, an attempt to target political enemies and weaponize federal law enforcement.
3: The Democrat posted a statement on social media after federal agents searched her Washington, D.C. area home this morning. The raid was reportedly in connection to an investigation into Omar's immigration paperwork. She went on to say that President Trump has targeted her for 10 years with what she called baseless lies and smear campaigns. This comes after Homeland Security Secretary Mark Wayne Mullen revealed there was an ongoing investigation into Omar and claimed she married her brother to bring him to the U.S. I'm Chris Coraggio.
1: Cleanup efforts are ongoing now after Hurricane Isaias made landfall Friday night along the western Florida panhandle. It was the first Atlantic hurricane of the year. Five deaths are being blamed on that storm. Two in Florida, two in Alabama, and another in South Carolina. One person dead, at least four more injured at Six Flags over Georgia after an incident on the Goliath roller coaster. Officials confirming one park visitor died. The ride was evacuated. That roller coaster climbs to a height of 200 feet. It reaches maximum speeds of 70 miles per hour. More on these stories from townhall.com.
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1: On Wall Street, it was a mixed close to the market to start the week. Here's financial correspondent Sarah Lee Kessler with a look at the numbers.
6: Tech stocks struggled as oil prices rose after President Trump said he's considering joining Saudi Arabia in its fight against Houthi rebels. Investors, well, they're anticipating a strong third quarter earnings season will help boost markets despite the Mideast turmoil. At the closing bell, the Dow Jones Industrial Average gained 195 points to 51,800. The S&P 500 lost 4 points to 7,807, and the NASDAQ fell 120 points to 27,245. With your market recap, I'm Sarah Lee Kessler.
1: And U.S. bond markets were closed on Monday. That was in observance to Columbus Day. News and analysis at townhall.com. Starbucks sidestepping a report that it has been considering a potential takeover of Chipotle Mexican Grill.
7: The Financial Times reported last week that the coffee giant had recently worked with advisors on a proposed effort to unite the two chains. But Starbucks says in a statement it remains laser focused on its turnaround plan, dubbed the Back to Starbucks strategy. Should things end up moving in the direction of a merger, Starbucks CEO Brian Nickel would be back in business with the burrito chain he headed for 6 years. Both companies are due to release their latest earnings report before the end of the month. I'm Monica Nelson.
1: California's largest state workers union preparing to launch a major strike. It comes amid ongoing disputes with Governor Gavin Newsom's administration over wages, benefits, and remote work. SEIU Local 100, which represents approximately 100,000 government employees, says over 96% of its voting members are preparing for this one-day strike on October 21st. More on these stories at townhall.com.
0: The forecast for West Central Michigan.
8: Scattered showers and thunderstorms expected in the overnight hours with mostly cloudy skies and a low around 66. Our Tuesday, sunny skies and a high near 78. Tuesday night, chance of showers with increasing clouds and a low around 55. Wednesday, partly sunny skies and a high near 68. Wednesday night, mostly cloudy with a low around 45. Thursday, showers likely with mostly cloudy skies and a high near 64.
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1: The forecast for West Central Michigan.
2: Scattered showers and thunderstorms expected in the overnight hours with mostly cloudy skies and a low around 66. Our Tuesday, sunny skies and a high near 78. Tuesday night, chance of showers with increasing clouds and a low around 55. Wednesday, partly sunny skies and a high near 68. Wednesday night, mostly cloudy with a low around 45. Thursday, showers likely with mostly cloudy skies and a high near 64.
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0: Tune across the dial. 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
3: News this hour from Town Hall. I'm John Scott. President Trump on the road again Monday night. At a rally in Youngstown, Ohio, the president talked about Nadal Hassan, the former U.S. Army psychiatrist convicted of the 2009 Fort Hood mass shooting. He's scheduled to be executed by military firing squad.
4: In fact, we're giving a man the death penalty who killed 14 soldiers a couple of years ago. Death penalty through firing squad, and he deserves it. Killed and wounded many, many people, a maniac, and you probably saw that.
3: The president appearing was Senator John Houston. Several officials showing support at New York City's Columbus Day Parade as Mayor Mamdani skipped the festivities.
5: Governor Kathy Hochul marched in the parade along with her opponent, who is New York's Republican candidate for governor, Nassau County Executive Bruce Bleakman. Among the missing, Mayor Mamdani.
6: I think it's a disgrace he's not here. It's indicative of him being the most divisive mayor we've ever had. I want to be a governor that unifies people, not tears them apart.
5: The organizers of the Columbus Day Parade invited Mamdani to attend, with the mayor skipping out on the march but releasing a video to pay tribute to Italian Americans. In New York, I'm Natalie Migliori.
3: President Trump says he's looking at firing U.S. Ambassador to Greece, Kimberly Guilfoyle, the ex-fiancée of Donald Trump Jr., accused of asking a businessman to pay off her $100,000 credit card debt in exchange for access to the administration. The president said, we're looking at it, when reporters asked if he considers firing Guilfoyle, adding, we're not happy. Delta Airlines will delay the start of its nonstop service between Atlanta and Riyadh, Saudi Arabia, until next year. Delta had planned to begin that new service on October 23rd, but postponed the debut after several deadly attacks on King Khalid International Airport. More at townhall.com.
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3: The awarding of this year's Nobel Prize now complete with today's announcement.
2: The Royal Swedish Academy of Sciences has today decided to award the 2026 Sveriges Riksbank Prize in Economic Sciences in memory of Alfred Nobel to Robert E. Hall and Michael Woodford for Microeconomic Foundations of Macroeconomic Stabilization.
3: Hall, a professor at Stanford, and Woodford is a macroeconomist and monetary theorist at Columbia University. Nearly all parts of Washington State were affected by wildfire smoke this year. The Washington Department of Ecology released its air quality review. Central and northeastern Washington had the worst air quality, followed by southeast Washington and all of western Washington. The coastal areas mostly avoided the smoke. News at townhall.com. A federal judge sending a racial discrimination lawsuit against the Arizona Cardinals and owner Michael Bidwell to NFL arbitration.
8: Former coach Don Shumpert and former executive assistant Kendra Hogue filed the joint lawsuit alleging race discrimination, retaliation, and wrongful termination. However, a U.S. District Court judge ruled that employment contracts require the claims to be settled through league arbitration rather than in court. The Cardinals strongly deny the allegations and say they will prove the claims have no merit. I'm at Mattinson.
3: A jersey worn by NBA legend Michael Jordan during the 1998 NBA Finals, landing a record price. Hot Auction says the red Chicago Bulls jersey worn by Jordan during Game 2 was purchased by $14 million by a Miami real estate investor. It's the highest known price ever paid for a piece of basketball memorabilia and the third Jordan-worn jersey from the Last Dance Finals. More on these stories at townhall.com.
9: The forecast for West Central Michigan.
10: Scattered showers and thunderstorms expected in the overnight hours with mostly cloudy skies and a low around 66. Our Tuesday, sunny skies and a high near 78. Tuesday night, chance of showers with increasing clouds and a low around 55. Wednesday, partly sunny skies and a high near 68. Wednesday night, mostly cloudy with a low around 45. Thursday, showers likely with mostly cloudy skies and a high near 64.
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0: The forecast for West Central Michigan.
2: Scattered showers and thunderstorms expected in the overnight hours with mostly cloudy skies and a low around 66. Our Tuesday, sunny skies and a high near 78. Tuesday night, chance of showers with increasing clouds and a low around 55. Wednesday, partly sunny skies and a high near 68. Wednesday night, mostly cloudy with a low around 45. Thursday, showers likely with mostly cloudy skies and a high near 64.
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There are some words I've known since I was a schoolboy. But the first link the chain is forged, the first speech censured, the first thought forbidden, the first freedom denied, chains us all irrevocably.

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1: News this hour from Town Hall. I'm John Scott. President Trump was in Youngstown, Ohio ahead of the midterms.
2: The president has been in Youngstown, Ohio, stumping for Republican Senator John Husted, the incumbent facing a close challenge from former Democratic Senator Sherrod Brown.
3: The radical left maniacs, they took the name Columbus, Christopher Columbus, away, and they're a disgrace.
1: That's correspondent Scott Carr. Tomorrow, that'd be today, the president will join Senator Dan Sullivan for a rally in Wasilla, Alaska. Saudi Arabia reportedly running low on interceptor missiles as Iran apparently offers to mediate the conflict with the Houthis based in Yemen. More from Laura Wetters.
4: There is regional violence as Saudi Arabia is facing repeated cruise missile and drone attacks from the Houthis, including recent strikes on its airports. The country saying it is also running low on air defense interceptor missiles. Iran now jumping into the situation with the foreign minister reportedly ready to start talks between the two sides.
1: The CDC releasing data showing the U.S. measles cases have surpassed 4,000 this year.
5: As of Friday, there were 4,080 confirmed measles cases across 47 states and the District of Columbia. And the CDC says more than 1,100 of those infections, or 25% of the total, have been in Pennsylvania. South Carolina is next with 670 cases. Health officials in Pennsylvania are reporting 5 measles deaths, but the CDC is confirming just 2. And hasn't said where. What experts do agree on is that this is the largest measles outbreak in the U.S. in 35 years. I'm Sarah Lee Kessler.
1: Apple is putting another spotlight on new products. The tech giant will hold its Welcome Home event on Tuesday. We could see a new Apple TV as well as different models of the HomePod. It was just last month Apple showcased its first ever foldable iPhone. More from townhall.com.
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1: President Trump believes a famed Italian explorer of yesteryear deserves to be put on a pedestal.
8: The president wants the Christopher Columbus statue back in front of Columbus, Ohio City Hall. Mr. Trump called for the statue's return during a White House Columbus tribute. In 2020, the mayor of Columbus ordered the statue removed during racial injustice protests. Earlier this year, Italian-American groups filed a lawsuit against the city, challenging the decision to take down the statue. Rich Thomason reporting.
1: San Francisco remains one of the nation's biggest hotspots for rats and mice. That's according to a new report from pest control Terminix, who ranked San Francisco fourth on its list of cities with the most rodent problems. Terminix says large populations, food waste, and plenty of places for rodents to hide all contribute to the problem. Rats and mice can spread disease. News and analysis at townhall.com. On the West Coast, a rescue from a sinking sailboat off Coronado.
9: This happened early Sunday morning during a pounding rain. Remnants from Tropical Storm Rachel racing through the region. The Coast Guard received a 911 call from a sailor whose boat ran aground near Coronado. It began taking on water. Rescue boats couldn't enter the shallow waters, so a helicopter crew lowered an officer. Inside, the sailor of that boat was struggling to breathe. That officer handed him a snorkel, ripped open the roof, and hoisted him to safety. I'm Phil Farrar.
1: Actor Selma Blair free on bond after being arraigned in a New York courtroom following a midair incident on a Delta flight. Blair facing an assault charge after an alleged altercation Sunday night while the actress was flying from Los Angeles to Kennedy International. Is accused of punching a flight attendant and biting another. More on these stories at townhall.com.
0: The forecast for West Central Michigan.
10: Scattered showers and thunderstorms expected in the overnight hours with mostly cloudy skies and a low around 66. Our Tuesday, sunny skies and a high near 78. Tuesday night, chance of showers with increasing clouds and a low around 55. Wednesday, partly sunny skies and a high near 68. Wednesday night, mostly cloudy with a low around 45. Thursday, showers likely with mostly cloudy skies and a high near 64.
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1: I don't believe it. 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Hey, Ray. Hey, Sugar. Tell them who we are.
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0: 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I'm Steve the Voice Guy, and now you're in the loop on WION. 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
1: Scattered showers and thunderstorms expected in the overnight hours with mostly cloudy skies and a low around 66. Our Tuesday, sunny skies and a high near 78. Tuesday night, chance of showers with increasing clouds and a low around 55. Wednesday, partly sunny skies and a high near 68. Wednesday night, mostly cloudy with a low around 45. Thursday, showers likely with mostly cloudy skies and a high near 64.
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0: Interesting programming brought to you by entirely local advertisers. That's what you get on WION. Like the J&J Midday Show, Monday through Thursday. Barry Scott's Lost 45s on Saturday night. And the Lost 45 of the day, too. Tommy K's Totally 80s Flashback is heard twice each week right here. And let's not forget our newest feature program, The Coffee Hour with Justin Joy. Some Michigan news 8 times each weekday and national news around the clock. And you've got a great lineup of shows and features. 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
1: News this hour from Town Hall, I'm John Scott. President Trump in Ohio Monday night as he continues to stump for Republicans ahead of the midterm election. While speaking to a crowd in Youngstown, the president warned against Democrats taking over the House and Senate. He appeared with Senator John Houston, the incumbent facing a close challenge from former Democratic Senator Sherrod Brown. Tomorrow, he'll join Senator Dan Sullivan for a rally in Wasilla, Alaska. The Trump administration being ordered to stop airing taxpayer-funded ads supporting President Trump.
2: A federal judge gave the order Sunday, effective immediately after a lawsuit from a watchdog group and others. The administration said over the weekend that the Department of Homeland Security had planned to stop buying ads after Sunday. The ads, including one that was almost identical to a 2024 Trump campaign ad, were criticized as a possible illegal use of taxpayer money. They've been running as Trump has tried to shore up support among Republican voters ahead of the midterm elections. I'm Tammy Trujillo.
1: Health officials urging people to get vaccinated against the flu virus now. Colorado State Epidemiologist Dr. Rachel Hurley says flu season is here.
3: Here in Colorado, and actually in several states in the western part of the U.S., we are seeing an earlier than usual influenza season. And if you look at our numbers and a number of indicators that we track for influenza, it looks like we're about a month ahead of schedule for the flu.
1: Cleanup continuing after Tropical Storm Rachel rumbled over the west in Las Vegas. The weekend storms dropped over an inch of rain at Harry Reid International Airport. That led to lengthy ground delays. Josh Allen and the Buffalo Bills outlasting the Los Angeles Rams 37-34 in overtime on Monday Night Football. Allen passing for 210 yards, one touchdown. He rushed for 121 yards and one touchdown to lead Buffalo. Tyler Bass made that game-winning field goal in the extra period from 45 yards. More at townhall.com.
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1: Hackers have literally turned up the heat on French supermarkets.
5: Hackers gained control of the software and raised the temperature of refrigerators and freezers at hundreds of French supermarkets to as high as 122 degrees Fahrenheit, causing fires and spoiling food. The Paris prosecutor's office said on Monday that a large-scale attack was affecting connected refrigerators in several major food retailers across France, leading to the food losses and the fires.
1: That's correspondent Bill Alexander. Starbucks sidestepping a report it has been considering a potential takeover of Chipotle Mexican Grill. The Financial Times reported last week the coffee giant had recently worked with advisors on a proposed effort to unite the two big chains. But Starbucks says in a statement it remains laser-focused on its own turnaround plan, dubbed the Back to Starbucks Strategy. News and analysis at townhall.com. In health news, when it comes to eating, there's a new focus on gut health, with many health experts advising us to reach for the fiber.
6: Some doctors believe fiber is the new protein. This comes with a new emphasis on metabolic wellness, just as protein obsession seems to have peaked. Dr. Jennifer Ashton, an OBGYN and nutrition expert who appears on NBC's Today Show, says fiber is good for digestion, your heart, metabolism, hormone levels, and the immune system. But most of us, well, we don't get enough. Dr. Ashton says that's easy to fix by adding more whole grains, beans, nuts, and seeds to your diet, as well as fruits and veggies. I'm Sarah Lee Kessler.
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7: The forecast for West Central Michigan.
8: Scattered showers and thunderstorms expected in the overnight hours with mostly cloudy skies and a low around 66. Our Tuesday, sunny skies and a high near 78. Tuesday night, chance of showers with increasing clouds and a low around 55. Wednesday, partly sunny skies and a high near 68. Wednesday night, mostly cloudy with a low around 45. Thursday, showers likely with mostly cloudy skies and a high near 64.
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Sometimes serious, sometimes funny, sometimes newsy, sometimes punny. 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

0: It's time for Did You Know on WION. 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
1: the Ionia Moose Lodge. 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The Ionia County Historical Society on October the 14th, that's a Wednesday, welcomes author and actor Raymond Goodwin to the Blanchard House in Ionia. He'll present a one-man play about a retiring teacher looking back on the changes in the world. Everyone's invited to this free presentation. 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
2: Scattered showers and thunderstorms expected in the overnight hours with mostly cloudy skies and a low around 66. Our Tuesday, sunny skies and a high near 78. Tuesday night, chance of showers with increasing clouds and a low around 55. Wednesday, partly sunny skies and a high near 68. Wednesday night, mostly cloudy with a low around 45. Thursday, showers likely with mostly cloudy skies and a high near 64.
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1: Greetings, WION listeners. It's me, your old buddy Bob. Fall will be here soon, and with it, fall favorites. Cooler weather, football, changing of the leaves, and of course, pumpkin-spiced everything. 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
3: News this hour from Town Hall. I'm John Scott. President Trump considering joining Saudi Arabia's strikes on Iran-backed Houthi rebels following the attacks on the Riyadh airport over the weekend. NBC's Keir Simmons reports the images of the attack are terrifying.
4: A blast on security cameras and then passengers running for their lives, leaving bags and belongings strewn around, and part of the ceiling in another image being seen to fall onto people in that Terminal 4 of the King Khaled Airport.
3: Saturday's attack left at least 13 people dead, including one American, injured more than 300 others. The airport was struck again on Sunday. That caused a fire and several injuries. In a post on X, the Houthis issued a warning to travelers about using Saudi airports, calling them vulnerable to attack. The president told reporters he's weighing his options. After a trip to Ohio on Monday, President Trump will join Senator Dan Sullivan tonight for a rally in Wasilla, Alaska. President Trump says he's looking into firing Ambassador Kimberly Guilfoyle following allegations of misconduct.
5: Speaking with reporters Monday, President Trump said he was not happy with the ex-fiancée of Donald Trump Jr., now the U.S. ambassador to Greece, after it was reported last week by the Wall Street Journal Guilfoyle had asked major Trump donor Eric Dieters to pay a $100,000 credit card bill via wire transfer to avoid a paper trail. Dieters was the organizer of the conservative-themed Freedom Fest in Kentucky, canceled this year after disappointing VIP ticket sales. I'm Scott Carr.
3: An incident at Six Flags over Georgia responsible for one death, at least four injuries. It happened on the Goliath roller coaster. The accident occurred Monday afternoon. The cause of the accident is still under investigation. Police have not confirmed witness accounts that the man fell from the coaster after being launched from his seat. More of these stories from townhall.com.
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3: Starbucks is sidestepping a report it's been considering a potential takeover of Chipotle Mexican Grill.
7: The Financial Times reported last week that the coffee giant had recently worked with advisors on a proposed effort to unite the two chains. But Starbucks says in a statement it remains laser focused on its turnaround plan, dubbed the Back to Starbucks strategy. Should things end up moving in the direction of a merger, Starbucks CEO Brian Nickel would be back in business with the burrito chain he headed for 6 years. Both companies are due to release their latest earnings report before the end of the month. I'm Monica Nelson.
3: California's largest state workers union preparing to launch a major strike. It comes amid ongoing disputes with Governor Gavin Newsom's administration over wages, benefits, and remote work. SEIU Local 1000, which represents approximately 100,000 government employees, says over 96% of its voting members are preparing for that strike on October 21st. News at townhall.com. In tech news, Apple putting another spotlight on new products this week. Bob Agnew with details in this report.
0: The tech giant is set to hold its Welcome Home event. It's unclear what products will be showcased, but reports say we could see a new Apple TV as well as different models of the HomePod. It was just last month that Apple showcased an updated product line, including its first ever foldable iPhone. It's common for Apple to introduce products in the fall, so they're available during the critical holiday buying period. Bob Agner reporting.
3: Sentencing will take place Tuesday for the man convicted of the murder of rapper Tupac Shakur. Dwayne Davis was found guilty in a Las Vegas courtroom in August. He could face life in prison. He was charged with first-degree murder for orchestrating the 1996 killing near the Las Vegas Strip. Davis, the only person ever charged in this murder. More on these stories at townhall.com.
2: The forecast for West Central Michigan.
8: Scattered showers and thunderstorms expected in the overnight hours with mostly cloudy skies and a low around 66. Our Tuesday, sunny skies and a high near 78. Tuesday night, chance of showers with increasing clouds and a low around 55. Wednesday, partly sunny skies and a high near 68. Wednesday night, mostly cloudy with a low around 45. Thursday, showers likely with mostly cloudy skies and a high near 64.
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0: It gives you a chill. 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You just dumped a whole bunch of dopamine in your ventral striatum.

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0: 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I'm Steve the Voice Guy, and now you're in the loop on WION. 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
1: Scattered showers and thunderstorms expected in the overnight hours with mostly cloudy skies and a low around 66. Our Tuesday, sunny skies and a high near 78. Tuesday night, chance of showers with increasing clouds and a low around 55. Wednesday, partly sunny skies and a high near 68. Wednesday night, mostly cloudy with a low around 45. Thursday, showers likely with mostly cloudy skies and a high near 64.
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Welcome to Ionia's I-1430, WION.

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1: News this hour from Town Hall. I'm John Scott. The southeastern United States dealing with the aftermath of last week's hurricane.
2: Cleanup efforts continue after Hurricane Isaias made landfall Friday night along the western Florida panhandle. It was the first Atlantic hurricane of the year. 5 deaths are blamed on the storm, 2 in Florida, 2 in Alabama, and another in South Carolina. At last check, some 65,000 people are still in the dark across Florida.
1: That's correspondent Tammy Trujillo. At a rally in Youngstown, Ohio, on Monday night, President Trump touted his administration's efforts to reduce crime.
3: The crime that we do have is much less, you know, it's not killing and stabbings, and it's really much less. And I saw a person coming in from Memphis, said, sir, it's the most, nobody talks about it. I said, talk about what? Where do you live? Memphis, Tennessee. I said, so what is it? It's like we're living in a different country. In 6 months, what you've done to Memphis, it's safe. We walk outside now. We can breathe. We're not worried about being shot.
1: The president appeared with Senator John Houston, the incumbent facing a close challenge from former Democratic Senator Sherrod Brown. Tonight, the president in Alaska was Senator Dan Sullivan. Delta Airlines will delay the start of its nonstop service between Atlanta and Riyadh, Saudi Arabia, until early next year.
4: Delta had planned to begin the new service on October 23rd, but postponed the debut after several deadly attacks on King Khalid International Airport. Delta's decision came after the FAA advised airlines on Sunday to exercise caution when flying in or around Saudi Arabia. Iran-backed Houthi rebels in Yemen claimed responsibility for Saturday's missile attack that killed at least 12 people and wounded more than 300 at Riyadh's main airport. I'm at Mattinson.
1: Earnings season kicks off this week with big banks, including Bank of America, Citigroup, and Wells Fargo, all posting results. 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
6: The tech giant is set to hold its Welcome Home event. It's unclear what products will be showcased, but reports say we could see a new Apple TV as well as different models of the HomePod. It was just last month that Apple showcased an updated product line, including its first-ever foldable iPhone. It's common for Apple to introduce products in the fall, so they're available during the critical holiday buying period. Bob Agner reporting.
1: Researchers heading to the remote Pacific island of Nikumaroro to search for the plane that belonged to Amelia Earhart and her navigator Fred Noonan. The expedition involving researchers from Purdue University reached the island today. Earhart and Noonan, of course, disappeared in 1937. It's one of the great mysteries of the 20th century as to what exactly happened. News and analysis at townhall.com. At least 139 people are dead, dozens more missing after a boat carrying migrants capsized en route from Africa to Yemen. One man dead after being attacked by a tiger at a wildlife park in England. Alex Taylor Brown reports that, according to South Yorkshire Police, the man managed to climb into a Siberian tiger enclosure at Yorkshire Wildlife Park from an overhead walkway on Saturday afternoon.
7: An eyewitness has told some of the papers that a woman apparently tried to stop the man from going in, but he managed to overpower her. He's then alleged to have started bowing down to the tiger before it attacked him.
1: The man suffered serious injuries. He was pronounced dead at the scene despite medical efforts. The park was evacuated and closed throughout the weekend. Authorities say that tiger was unharmed and remained in its enclosure, and that the tiger was not euthanized. More on these stories at townhall.com.
8: The forecast for West Central Michigan.
9: Scattered showers and thunderstorms expected in the overnight hours with mostly cloudy skies and a low around 66. Our Tuesday, sunny skies and a high near 78. Tuesday night, chance of showers with increasing clouds and a low around 55. Wednesday, partly sunny skies and a high near 68. Wednesday night, mostly cloudy with a low around 45. Thursday, showers likely with mostly cloudy skies and a high near 64.
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Well,

The Cranberries, Cream, and Crosby, Stills, and Nash all come your way. It's the music you know on WION.

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1: 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And this one's for everybody. There will be a nationwide test of the emergency alert system in November. 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
2: The forecast for West Central Michigan.
3: Scattered showers and thunderstorms expected in the overnight hours with mostly cloudy skies and a low around 66. Our Tuesday, sunny skies and a high near 78. Tuesday night, chance of showers with increasing clouds and a low around 55. Wednesday, partly sunny skies and a high near 68. Wednesday night, mostly cloudy with a low around 45. Thursday, showers likely with mostly cloudy skies and a high near 64.
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2: I'm Ryan Recker. Cooler temperatures helping calm the wildfire in the UP. In the latest update from the DNR, firefighters made progress containing the fires in Marquette and Baraga counties. Meanwhile, the Michigan Department of Environment, Great Lakes, and Energy issuing an air quality alert for the area, forecasting both unhealthy for sensitive groups and unhealthy levels of pollution. The Ridge Fire, about 10 miles northwest of Marquette, estimated to be 450 acres and 20% contained. The Craig Lake Fire, north of Craig Lake State Park, now estimated 400 acres and 25% contained. Meanwhile, the Black River Fire wildfire further west in Ottawa County in Wakefield estimated to be 300 acres and 40% contained. An investigation is underway after a mom and her daughter were shot on Detroit's east side. It happened last night on Farnsworth Street near Gratiot and Van Dyke. The investigation in a preliminary stages, but Detroit Chief of Police Todd Bettison says the shooting stemmed from an altercation between children earlier that day.
3: Children get into conflicts, but as adults, we cannot get involved. And for somebody to actually travel, knock on a door, confront a mom, pull out a gun, fire a shot, now shooting the mother, and same bullet shoot child, is senseless.
2: The both mother and daughter in stable condition expected to survive. The man, who is known to the area, allegedly left driving a white GMC Terrain. If you have any information about the whereabouts, you're asked to contact Detroit Police. No charges are expected for a man accused of stabbing three people early Sunday morning. The three injured were near the campus of Western Michigan University. Kalamazoo police found two men suffering from non-life-threatening injuries. The third left for medical treatment before they arrived. The suspect, a 21-year-old Kalamazoo man, later arrested in connection with the stabbing. But in a statement, the prosecuting attorney said charges will not be authorized. They say they believe the man acted in self-defense. I'm Ryan Recker for the Michigan News Network.
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7: Breaking news this hour from Town Hall. I'm Rich Thomason. Stumping four Republican candidates, the campaigner-in-chief heads to Alaska today following an Ohio rally where President Trump assured the crowd that the Iran war is almost over.
8: It's going to end very soon, and as soon as it ends, your gasoline comes down. But remember, your prices, your gas prices, are lower than when Biden was president, and he didn't do anything about Iran, the Islamic Republic of Iran.
7: As for the raid on the Washington, D.C. home of Somali native Democrat Congresswoman Ilhan Omar.
8: And that Ilhan, somebody was asking me, I don't know what they're doing with her, but I can tell you this, she's a disaster. She comes in from a country without laws, without police, without military, without, all they do is shoot each other.
7: The raid's reportedly part of an investigation of Omar's immigration paperwork. She calls it an attempt to target political enemies and weaponize federal law enforcement. If there is a Ukraine-Russia ceasefire, it hasn't taken hold just yet. The two sides continue to hammer away at each other. Surgery today for Pope Leo at a hospital in Rome.
9: The 71-year-old U.S.-born pontiff made the announcement Sunday during his prayer at St. Peter's Square. Leo said doctors recently discovered a nodule on one of his lungs and that it was detected at a very early stage. The Pope said the doctors believed it was best to intervene, so he's following their advice and undergoing surgery to have it removed. I'm Tammy Trujillo.
7: One person is dead, at least four others injured, an accident involving a roller coaster at Six Flags over Georgia. The nature of the mishap is not clear. Police are not confirming witness accounts that a man fell from the coaster after being launched from his seat. On Wall Street this morning, stock futures are mixed. The Dow futures are up 319 points, while the Nasdaq futures are down 157 points. More on these stories, townhall.com.
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7: France continues to deal with riots. It began as a student-led protest over poor conditions at French high schools. The demonstrations turned violent, with property destroyed and numerous people injured.
12: These protests are an illustration of France's polarized politics. Centrist ministers have branded some of the demonstrations, which often involve the barricading of schools and confrontations with police, as irresponsible. One student had their hand blown off by a stun grenade last week. Another lost many of his teeth from a tear gas canister. Several officers and teachers have been injured as well. President Macron acknowledges some of the issues raised, such as staff shortages and crumbling school buildings, will need time to address. But with the election for his successor just 6 months away, it is a resource he is short on.
7: The BBC's James Waterhouse in Paris. Apple is shining another spotlight on new products. The tech giant will hold a welcome home event later today. News and analysis, townhall.com. Delta Airlines is delaying the start of nonstop flights between Atlanta and Riyadh, Saudi Arabia.
13: It won't happen until early next year. Delta had planned to begin the new service on October 23rd, but postponed the debut after several deadly attacks on King Khalid International Airport. Delta's decision came after the FAA advised airlines on Sunday to exercise caution when flying in or around Saudi Arabia. Iran-backed Houthi rebels in Yemen claimed responsibility for Saturday's missile attack that killed at least 12 people and wounded more than 300 at Riyadh's main airport. Keith Peters, Washington.
7: Most University of Arizona fraternities are resuming normal activities after school officials lifted a campus-wide suspension. University leadership reinstated 16 chapters following meetings between chapter advisors and the dean of students to address rising misconduct concerns. More on these stories, townhall.com.
14: The forecast for West Central Michigan.
15: Scattered showers and thunderstorms expected in the overnight hours with mostly cloudy skies and a low around 66. Our Tuesday, sunny skies and a high near 78. Tuesday night, chance of showers with increasing clouds and a low around 55. Wednesday, partly sunny skies and a high near 68. Wednesday night, mostly cloudy with a low around 45. Thursday, showers likely with mostly cloudy skies and a high near 64.
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Ionia's WION, I-1430. 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
2: Yesterday, Dan Campbell said that Lions wide receiver Tom Kennedy's injury from Sunday will require knee surgery and cause him to miss the rest of the season. Detroit is on the bye this week and looks to get Brian Branch and Cade Mays back next weekend when they take on the Green Bay Packers at Ford Field. The Buffalo Bills won a wild Monday night football game against the Rams 37-34 in overtime. In OT, Bills running back James Cook fumbled on Buffalo's first possession. L.A. drove into Bills territory and lined up a 48-yard field goal that was blocked by Buffalo. Josh Allen and the Bills drove down again and set up a 45-yard field goal for Tyler Bass, which was good and led to the win. The Dodgers are in deep trouble this morning after losing Game 2 of the NLCS 7-4 to Milwaukee last night. The Brewers now take a 2-game lead to L.A. for Game 3 on Wednesday. The Guardians also took Game 1 of the ALCS over the Rays 7-3. Game 2 is tonight at 8 o'clock. I'm Brendan Shabath for the Michigan News Network.
0: And we're live here outside the Perez family home just waiting for the... And there they go! Almost on time this morning. 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
0: The forecast for West Central Michigan.
5: Scattered showers and thunderstorms expected in the overnight hours, with mostly cloudy skies and a low around 66. Our Tuesday, sunny skies and a high near 78. Tuesday night, chance of showers with increasing clouds and a low around 55. Wednesday, partly sunny skies and a high near 68. Wednesday night, mostly cloudy with a low around 45. Thursday, showers likely with mostly cloudy skies and a high near 64.
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0: It's just everyday conversation, and you get to chime in. It's the J&J Midday Show with Jim and Justin, Monday through Thursday, 9 to noon on WION. 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
2: I'm Ryan Riker. A psychiatric hospital near Kalamazoo may be shut down for noncompliance over concerns of patient falls, injuries, and supervision. WWMT reports state regulators visiting the Kalamazoo Behavioral Health Hospital on June 11th after patients were taken from the facility to another hospital at least 57 times from January to May. State regulators issuing a notice of intent to revoke their license. An administrative hearing is scheduled for tomorrow. Governor Gretchen Whitmer issues an executive order to ease some of the pain at the pump for farmers and loggers.
3: Vehicles with farm or wood harvesting license plate can use dyed diesel fuel while on public roads beginning today. The fuel, which is typically colored red or blue, is the same as regular diesel fuel. Dyed diesel isn't taxed and is often used in heavy farming equipment. Governor Whitmer cited record high diesel prices, supply chain disruptions, and the peak of harvest season as reasons for the order, which is set to expire no later than December 31st. I'm Jeremy Jenkins, Michigan News Network.
2: And multiple wildfires are currently burning in the Upper Peninsula. It has led to evacuations and a series of warnings for the residents who may be ready to leave their homes, possibly at a moment's notice.
4: We are suggesting they get a bag packed and in a car and be ready to evacuate once an order is provided, if we need to do that. We are also experiencing quite a bit of wildfire smoke today south of the fire due to a shift in the wind. So people are going to notice quite a bit of fire in the area as well.
2: And that's the DNR's Carrie Heckman. The Ridge Fire, located about 10 miles northwest of Marquette, and the Craig Lake Fire, north of the Craig Lake State Park in Baraga County, consuming more than 850 acres in total. And in West Michigan, a man attempting to cross U.S. 31 was hit by an SUV Monday night, Holland Township. 22-year-old on foot hit by a 49-year-old female driver who had the green light. He was seriously hurt and taken to the hospital. I'm Ryan Reck for the Michigan News Network.
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7: Breaking news this hour from Town Hall. I'm Rich Thomason. Rumors abound over the reason for yesterday's federal raid on the Washington, D.C. home of Minnesota Democrat Congresswoman Ilhan Omar. One theory is it has to do with an investigation of her immigration paperwork. She is a Somali native, but there are numerous other possibilities as well involving alleged criminal activity. Omar claims it's an attempt, in her words, to target political enemies and weaponize federal law enforcement. In the face of criticism from both sides of the aisle, President Trump is defending his diesel fuel deal with Vladimir Putin.
8: Last week, Trump announced Russia would immediately release 300,000 tons of diesel to ease a global fuel shortage, with more shipments to follow. In a Truth Social post yesterday morning, Trump said he made the right choice for the American people. The deal received backlash, with critics saying it gives Russian President Vladimir Putin a financial lifeline and undermines U.S. sanctions. Some Republicans argued it could lower fuel prices and give Trump leverage over Moscow. I'm Mark Mayfield.
7: The president continues barnstorming for Republican candidates running in the upcoming midterm elections. Yesterday, it was a rally in Ohio. Today, Mr. Trump will visit Alaska as he campaigns for GOP Senator Dan Sullivan. A potential AI stock crash is putting the world's financial stability at risk. That warning this morning from the International Monetary Fund.
9: In its latest global financial stability report, the IMF said that current high valuations for artificial intelligence companies and their increasing debt is elevating the danger to markets, especially in the United States and Asia. A market correction would have ripple effects around the globe. I'm Tammy Trujillo.
7: On Wall Street this morning, stock futures are mixed. Dow futures are up 85 points. NASDAQ futures down 172. More on these stories at townhall.com.
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7: Delta Airlines is putting plans for nonstop service between Atlanta and Riyadh, Saudi Arabia on hold at least until early next year.
12: Delta had planned to begin the new service on October 23rd, but postponed the debut after several deadly attacks on King Khalid International Airport. Delta's decision came after the FAA advised airlines on Sunday to exercise caution when flying in or around Saudi Arabia. Iran-backed Houthi rebels in Yemen claimed responsibility for Saturday's missile attack that killed at least 12 people and wounded more than 300 at Riyadh's main airport. I'm Matt Mattinson.
7: The Brewers took down the Dodgers 7-4 Game 2 of the NLCS. Milwaukee now leads best 7 series 2-0. We'll visit L.A. for Game 3 tomorrow. In the ALCS, the Guardians rallied for a 7-3 win over the Rays Game 1 at Tropicana Field. Tampa Bay hopes to even the series at 1 apiece when it hosts Cleveland for Game 2 today. News and analysis, townhall.com. Notable for his absence from yesterday's traditional New York City Columbus Day parade, Mayor Zohran Mamdani.
13: Governor Kathy Hochul marched in the parade along with her opponent, who is New York's Republican candidate for governor, Nassau County Executive Bruce Bleakman. Among the missing, Mayor Mamdani.
14: I think it's a disgrace he's not here. It's indicative of him being the most divisive mayor we've ever had. I want to be a governor that unifies people, not tears them apart.
13: The organizers of the Columbus Day Parade invited Mamdani to attend, with the mayor skipping out on the march but releasing a video to pay tribute to Italian Americans. In New York, I'm Natalie Migliori.
7: Another measles-related death is being reported in Pennsylvania. The Franklin County Coroner's Office says a 39-year-old woman who died last weekend had several underlying conditions, including a recent diagnosis of measles with treatment. More on these stories, townhall.com.
15: The forecast for West Central Michigan.
16: Scattered showers and thunderstorms expected in the overnight hours with mostly cloudy skies and a low around 66. Our Tuesday, sunny skies and a high near 78. Tuesday night, chance of showers with increasing clouds and a low around 55. Wednesday, partly sunny skies and a high near 68. Wednesday night, mostly cloudy with a low around 45. Thursday, showers likely with mostly cloudy skies and a high near 64.
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Comfortable, like your favorite pair of tennis shoes, but without that smell. Yeah. We're Ionia's WION, I-1430.

0: 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It's the local information you need from WION.
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2: Yesterday, Dan Campbell said that Lions wide receiver Tom Kennedy's injury from Sunday will require knee surgery and cause him to miss the rest of the season. Detroit is on the bye this week and looks to get Brian Branch and Cade Mays back next weekend when they take on the Green Bay Packers at Ford Field. The Buffalo Bills won a wild Monday night football game against the Rams 37-34 in overtime. In OT, Bills running back James Cook fumbled on Buffalo's first possession. L.A. drove into Bills territory and lined up a 48-yard field goal that was blocked by Buffalo. Josh Allen and the Bills drove down again and set up a 45-yard field goal for Tyler Bass, which was good and led to the win. The Dodgers are in deep trouble this morning after losing Game 2 of the NLCS 7-4 to Milwaukee last night. The Brewers now take a 2-game lead to L.A. for Game 3 on Wednesday. The Guardians also took Game 1 of the ALCS over the Rays 7-3. Game 2 is tonight at 8 o'clock. I'm Brendan Shabath for the Michigan News Network.
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0: The forecast for West Central Michigan.
6: Scattered showers and thunderstorms expected in the overnight hours, with mostly cloudy skies and a low around 66. Our Tuesday, sunny skies and a high near 78. Tuesday night, chance of showers with increasing clouds and a low around 55. Wednesday, partly sunny skies and a high near 68. Wednesday night, mostly cloudy with a low around 45. Thursday, showers likely with mostly cloudy skies and a high near 64.
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5: I'm Ryan Racker. A Lansing cold case has been solved, but no charges will be filed. In August of 2009, Edric Hinton was shot and killed during a drive-by shooting, a bystander at the time. Crime went cold for over a decade until last year when a tip came into police of a potential weapon. Lansing Police Detective Shannon Thielen said it was confirmed and the case was solved, but the suspects will not face their day in court.
6: Through the course of this investigation, I've confirmed that both the suspected shooter, Esteban Reyes Jr., and the involved driver, Lee Anthony Lynn, are both now deceased.
5: Edric's twin brother, Eric, reacting to the case closing, saying they accept this is not the ending they wanted, but are thankful police have solved this case. Flint City Council rejecting an ordinance to address violence in schools. The measure would have placed community service for students that get into fights, an ongoing problem inside of Flint schools. It was proposed by Councilwoman Liddell Lewis, which would require 20 hours of community service and peer mediation for the first violation and 40 hours community service for the second.
7: This isn't the solution, but this is a solution. So it'd be very disingenuous to sit here in this seat and say I'm doing everything within my wheelhouse and I'm not putting forth ordinances that our Flint schools could use to clean up this violence.
5: And other members said this was outside of their scope. In the end, the measure failed 5-1. Colder temperatures helping the wildfires in the UP. In the latest update from the DNR, firefighters making progress containing the fires in Marquette and Baraga counties. Ridge Fire, located 10 miles northwest of Marquette, estimated to be 450 acres, 20% contained. Craig Lake Fire, north of Craig Lake State Park, now estimated 400 acres and 25% contained. Meanwhile, the Black River Fire, further west in Ottawa County and Wakefield, estimated to be 300 acres and 40% contained. I'm Ryan Recker for the Michigan News Network.
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1: The forecast for West Central Michigan.
9: Scattered showers and thunderstorms expected in the overnight hours with mostly cloudy skies and a low around 66. Our Tuesday, sunny skies and a high near 78. Tuesday night, chance of showers with increasing clouds and a low around 55. Wednesday, partly sunny skies and a high near 68. Wednesday night, mostly cloudy with a low around 45. Thursday, showers likely with mostly cloudy skies and a high near 64.
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11: I'm Barry Scott with the Lost 45 of the day. The TV movie Sooner or Later was such a ratings winner, it sent a song into the top 10. Hear from Rex Smith about that record next on the Lost 45s.
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11: 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Rex Smith became an instant teen idol after the TV movie Sooner or Later in 1979. He knew right away that You Take My Breath Away from the soundtrack would be huge.
13: I'm not being smug about it, but there was a realization that it was apparent that this song had just, you know, I did it in the second take. The first take was just to set levels, and that was the second take. Everything about it just came together in a remarkable fashion that I felt right there listening to it. Yeah, I did. I felt that I had the hit. It's not like I sing that song in the shower.
5: You don't sing that song in the shower? I'm shocked.
13: No, I don't. I know. I sing more Leonard Bernstein in the shower, I think, than I do that song.

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0: I'm Steve the Voice Guy, keeping you in the loop on WION. 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
3: Yesterday, Dan Campbell said that Lions wide receiver Tom Kennedy's injury from Sunday will require knee surgery and cause him to miss the rest of the season. Detroit is on the bye this week and looks to get Brian Branch and Cade Mays back next weekend when they take on the Green Bay Packers at Ford Field. The Buffalo Bills won a wild Monday night football game against the Rams 37-34 in overtime.

0: 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And there they go, almost on time this morning. Mom is coming out the front door strong with a double-arm kid carry. 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Oh, but the diaper bag wasn't closed. 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
3: The forecast for West Central Michigan.
4: Scattered showers and thunderstorms expected in the overnight hours, with mostly cloudy skies and a low around 66. Our Tuesday, sunny skies and a high near 78. Tuesday night, chance of showers, increasing clouds and a low around 55. Wednesday, partly sunny skies and a high near 68. Wednesday night, mostly cloudy with a low around 45. Thursday, showers likely with mostly cloudy skies and a high near 64.
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3: Yesterday, Dan Campbell said that Lions wide receiver Tom Kennedy's injury from Sunday will require knee surgery and cause him to miss the rest of the season. Detroit is on the bye this week and looks to get Brian Branch and Cade Mays back next weekend when they take on the Green Bay Packers at Ford Field. The Buffalo Bills won a wild Monday night football game against the Rams 37-34 in overtime. In OT, Bills running back James Cook fumbled on Buffalo's first possession. L.A. drove into Bills territory and lined up a 48-yard field goal that was blocked by Buffalo. Josh Allen and the Bills drove down again and set up a 45-yard field goal for Tyler Bass, which was good and led to the win. The Dodgers are in deep trouble this morning after losing Game 2 of the NLCS 7-4 to Milwaukee last night. The Brewers now take a 2-game lead to L.A. for Game 3 on Wednesday. The Guardians also took Game 1 of the ALCS over the Rays 7-3. Game 2 is tonight at 8 o'clock. I'm Brendan Shabath for the Michigan News Network.
4: And we're live here outside the Perez family home, just waiting for the... 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
0: The forecast for West Central Michigan.
7: Scattered showers and thunderstorms expected in the overnight hours, with mostly cloudy skies and a low around 66. Our Tuesday, sunny skies and a high near 78. Tuesday night, chance of showers, increasing clouds and a low around 55. Wednesday, partly sunny skies and a high near 68. Wednesday night, mostly cloudy with a low around 45. Thursday, showers likely with mostly cloudy skies and a high near 64.
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2: Breaking news this hour from Town Hall. I'm Rich Thomason. The feds aren't saying much about the raid on the D.C. home of Minnesota Democrat Congresswoman Ilhan Omar, but Omar is speaking out. It is, in her words, an attempt to target political enemies and weaponize federal law enforcement.
3: The raid was reportedly in connection to an investigation into Omar's immigration paperwork. She went on to say that President Trump has targeted her for 10 years with what she called baseless lies and smear campaigns. This comes after Homeland Security Secretary Mark Wayne Mullen revealed there was an ongoing investigation into Omar and claimed she married her brother to bring him to the U.S. I'm Chris Coraggio.
2: For President Trump, it's north to Alaska. He'll be there later today, continuing his campaign on behalf of Republican candidates in Alaska. He'll be stumping for GOP Senator Dan Sullivan.
4: The Michigan News Network.
5: I'm Ryan Recker. Neighbors are speaking out after a mother and her young daughter are the latest victims of gun violence in Detroit.
6: Police still trying to figure out exactly what happened, but why a father of some kids who were fighting, why that father then went to the apartment of a mother of one of the kids who were fighting, and then that man allegedly shot one time, hit the mother. That bullet then went through the mother and then hit that mother's 7-year-old daughter. That shooter then took off. Now, a neighbor, too afraid to give her name, but she heard the shot last night around 7 o'clock.
7: We was all just in the house, and the only thing you heard was a pop. And then you just seen all the kids running.
6: Again, that shooter is still on the run. The condition of the mother and her daughter, still unknown, but likely they will survive. Charlie Langton for the Michigan News Network.
5: And with the price of groceries remaining on the rise, a historic number of Michiganders have lost their food assistance. More than 167,000 fell off the Supplemental Nutrition Assistance Program since last summer. Michigan's drop is likely related to new SNAP rules, including work requirements. A petition has been started in one Wayne County community to get rid of flock cameras. Resident Rich Stoddard, a longtime resident of Garden City, spoke at last night's council meeting, urging the city to cancel their flock safety contract.
8: I would also like the city to look back into the flock camera program and look at these recent cities around that have been getting rid of their flock cameras around us. Westland, Lincoln Park's covering theirs. East Point just got rid of theirs because of police misuse. Over 100 cases nationwide of police and other misuse of these flock cameras. So there's a lot of questions going on with like the legitimacy of.
5: And a juvenile caught after allegedly stealing a Consumers Energy pickup truck last Thursday, believed to have entered the consumer's property in Cadillac, stole an F-250. The suspect said to have drove around before turning himself in. I'm Ryan Recker for the Michigan News Network.
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0: 9:14 here on your Tuesday morning. You're tuned in to WION, particularly the J&J Midday Show. Good morning to you, Jim.
1: And good morning to you, my friend. Good to be here on a nice-looking day.
0: It certainly is a very beautiful early summer morning out there, isn't it?
1: Isn't it, though? Nice to relive it, huh?
0: Yeah, a little last splash of some summer weather before we head, well, almost straight into winter.
1: Yeah, something like that.
0: Goodness, the next week or two, it's supposed to tank right off if forecasts are to be trusted. But fear not, they're rarely trusted the year round.
1: Yeah, that's the truth. It's a Text Topic Tuesday. We'll get to some topics, perhaps, as we wander through our conversation this morning. And you're welcome to chime in. That's an old saying right there. At 616-527-WION, or use the old-fashioned means. Never thought I'd say that, of morning at i1430.com, using our email to say hello this morning. And how about a particular group of people say hello today? Those that we never hear from, the ones that are locally tuned in, that go, oh, you always hear from the faraway ones that are on the web. Let's hear from them today. Folks, you're invited to say hello wherever you're working this morning. We'd love to let folks know that you are working hard and where you are as you text us or email us today. Why not?
0: Catch any of those storms rolling through the area last night?
1: Lightning was beautiful. I was coming back from southwest Michigan
0: last night.
1: Nice. And the lightning started very distant and moved through, and some of it was incredibly vivid. I didn't drive through any heavy rain.
0: That's something that I've noted of the storms, or of what I've heard of them, is really nobody got any precipitation.
1: There was very light precipitation down Holland Way, light enough that you didn't even notice it. I mean, it was a drop here or there on the windshield.
0: Yeah.
1: And
0: I heard probably, I don't know, a couple hundred drops over the course of an hour. And that's about it.
1: My phone, when I asked it about rain, it said, rain will stop in the next 20 minutes. And I looked out of the building I was in. I was like, well,
0: but when will it start?
1: It hasn't started yet. very microclimate, if it did start anywhere. But the lightning coming home,
0: it
1: very
0: was
1: vivid.
0: Very active.
1: Very, sure. Yeah, I was getting the alerts on the phone, you know, lightning so many miles from WION. Mm-hmm. And driving, you could just see it in the distance with the clouds. And lightning, though destructive, can be a very beautiful thing to see.
0: Oh, yeah.
1: It was very creative last night.
0: Many disasters from afar can be.
1: That's true. Nicely put.
0: Can hold their appeal.
1: Very, very nicely put, considering what it really means.
0: Huh?
1: Huh? I'm not sure I meant what I meant either. Just move on. It's okay.
0: Allegory. In excess of new sensation here on the J&J Midday.

0: Winger.
1: Winger.
0: By request.
1: Winger by request this morning. Thanks for tuning in, Albuquerque Way. Robert, always glad to have you along for the listening. Because it's not really a ride, it's a listening.
2: There you go.
1: 616-527-WION or morning at i1430.com to be a part of the show and, well, weigh in on our text topics. We'll kick off kind of light. My question to you is, where is the prettiest you've ever seen the autumn leaves changing? Where's the prettiest you've ever seen the autumn leaves changing? One of my own, thank you for asking, would be the...
2: Self? What do you think? I always call myself self.
1: I've got a bit of a soft spot for over at Fitzgerald Park, over at Grand Ledge.
2: Yep. Okay.
1: Get the rocks in there, the height changes, the topography's nice. Throw in some reds, some blues, some yellows. Makes for some very nice pictures.
2: Very cool.
1: Yeah.
2: I think for me, probably out in Colorado while hiking.
1: That is one thing I have yet to catch is the color change out in Colorado when all those aspen trees decide to turn gold.
2: You have to just take a chance at it.
1: I've caught the very front edge of it about 10 years ago when I went and
2: You just don't know when it's going to be because they can go instantly to snow and cold.
1: Oh, yeah.
2: And,
1: yeah,
2: you know, it's...
1: And they can do it in September.
2: Yeah.
1: Early September.
2: You never know. Most of my trips out there have been October-ish. And you didn't know whether you were going to go through snowstorms to get there or get there with 80 degrees. But I did luck out one year many moons ago and enjoyed the colors out there. As far as out of state goes, that's my favorite.
1: Mm-hmm. I'll bet. Tell you right now, Florida's terrible. Just looks like...
2: Those palm trees just don't give you the color, do they?
1: It just looks like not as hot green.
2: Good point. Good point.
1: Speaking of weather words, sunny today, our high near 78. Tonight, 30% chance of showers. Cloud cover increasing, our low around 54. Tomorrow, partly sunny, high near 68. Tomorrow evening, mostly cloudy, our low around 45. Thursday, toss the coin on showers in the afternoon. Mostly cloudy, our high near 63. And Thursday night, showers continuing. Mostly cloudy skies, our low around 46. Currently around the area, 72 already in Saranac. Lake Odessa at 71. Muir matching that. 70 over in Portland. 73 south of town. And 72 here in our very own backyard.
2: And where have you seen the prettiest fall colors?
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1: Yes.
0: Very much so. 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Where's your favorite place to see them? 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Jim, have you ever been up to the Tunnel of Trees?
1: I have, but they had not changed last time. They were supposed to have. It was a little... The normal time last year was not normal.
0: Well, last year, as I recall, we had such a dry summer that the leaves didn't really change a whole lot. They just kind of dried up and fell off.
1: The drive is beautiful there anyway. The hills, the...
0: I've heard such, but I've...
1: Very nice.
0: Actually never been myself.
1: Very nice. And then they had the washout of the...
0: Yes.
1: One of the major...
0: Throughways, the... what is that, 22?
1: I couldn't tell you.
0: Pretty sure it's 22.
1: But I think they got it open for the autumn this year. I'm not sure. I think they almost had to have, because that's like one way, you know, in, one way out kind of thing. A well-used local road, I should say. So I don't know. But yes, I have seen the area. I have not seen a lot of color there because of the timing and or lack thereof.
0: I see. I've heard it's quite gorgeous up there. I've seen some pictures and stuff. You know, pictures are always picturesque.
1: Yeah. Wow.
0: But I know I'm really
1: talking about root words today.
0: Really digging deep today.
1: Yeah. Where do you look for the...
0: But they never quite do it justice. I always prefer taking recommendations from people.
1: Well, and that goes back again to digital photography versus film photography, too, because... There is a difference.
0: There is absolutely a difference. You can the grain in the photo creates
1: a feel,
0: almost a 3D effect. Almost.
1: When I was on one of the hikes in Colorado, and I had my digital camera, and my buddy had his very nice film camera, there was a much more 3D feel, or a not even 3D, but a much more
0: it feels
1: real
0: more
1: feel.
0: Alive.
1: Yeah. On the film than it does. And you can tell the difference in videotape versus film on things you watch on television.
0: Mm-hmm.
1: There's a very big difference. Videotape.
0: There's actually been kind of a resurgence lately of people going back and using 35mm film.
1: Look at the difference on early Twilight Zone when they moved from filming to videotape. And granted, the technology then was not what it is today. It could not capture everything. It was black and white for starters. But it was so stark. It was not a nice, smooth presentation when it was done on videotape early. And we really haven't overcome that in digital yet. I mean, it's...
0: Not really. No, it's kind of like our LED blue street lamps.
1: Yes.
0: It's, you know, they're technically more effective, but they don't look nearly as nice.
1: No.
0: Not in my opinion. They just make the world look cold and flushed.
1: Yeah, absolutely agree. I'd love
0: to see go back to, was it sodium sodium nitrate?
1: Sodium. Our engineer would know because he's a lighting expert.
0: Oh.
1: Our engineer from out of state would tell us that one. By the way, just got an email in.
0: Sodium halogen?
1: I don't know. Sodium something. Just got a note in from the fine folks that provide internet over at Lowell. Midnight to 6 a.m. tomorrow morning, we will not be on the air, apparently. They are doing maintenance, which God knows they need to do. So we will be off the air at Lowell from midnight to 6 a.m. I don't know if they'll get it done in less time or more time. Who knows? Just to know that that is going to happen tonight.
0: They tend to overestimate.
1: Well, let's hope
0: but
1: so.
0: But they have been...
1: They've got a lot of things to fix if they're going to be reliable over there.
0: True.
1: Now, let me be quite blunt about it. They've got a lot to fix over there. So let's hope that they do. And we're sorry about being off the air. You'll have to stream on another device.
0: But it still sounds great in AM stereo.
1: It does.

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1: Where it is still morning.
0: It is still morning, yes. We're discussing where the prettiest place to go see the trees. All the colors changing, the leaves changing, rather.
1: Yeah.
0: Where is it? Could be local, could be far away. Let us know, 616-527-WION, or morning at i1430.com. A text in earlier says, right around the corner, by the Buffalo Farm on Hawkins Drive. Cool. That in regard to one of our terrestrial listeners.
1: Ah, yes. Well, they might have trees there that are beautiful.
0: It is very pretty up that way. Coming up, the 10 o'clock news block, getting us there. Jim, would you rather Peter Schilling or some Wham?
1: Peter Schilling.
0: Major Tom coming home. And when we return, we jump right back into our 10.

0: Greetings, WION listeners. It's me, your old buddy Bob. Fall will be here soon, and with it, fall favorites. Cooler weather, football, changing of the leaves, and of course, pumpkin-spiced everything. Coffee, beer, candles, air fresheners, you name it, everything becomes pumpkin-spiced, including us. 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
4: Breaking news this hour from Town Hall. I'm Rich Thomason. Stumping for Republican candidates, the campaigner-in-chief heads to Alaska today, following an Ohio rally where President Trump assured the crowd that the Iran war is just about over.
5: It's going to end very soon. And as soon as it ends, your gasoline comes down. But remember, your prices, your gas prices, are lower than when Biden was president and he didn't do anything about Iran, the Islamic Republic of Iran.
4: As for that raid on the Washington, D.C. home of Somali native Democrat Congresswoman Ilhan Omar.
5: And that Ilhan, somebody was asking me, I don't know what they're doing with it, but I can tell you this, she's a disaster. She comes in from a country without laws, without police, without military, without, all they do is shoot each other.
4: The raid is reportedly part of an investigation of Omar's immigration paperwork. Omar calls it an attempt to target political enemies and weaponize federal law enforcement. It's surgery today for Pope Leo at a hospital in Rome.
3: The 71-year-old U.S.-born pontiff made the announcement Sunday during his prayer at St. Peter's Square. Leo said doctors recently discovered a nodule on one of his lungs and that it was detected at a very early stage. The Pope said the doctors believed it was best to intervene, so he's following their advice and undergoing surgery to have it removed. I'm Tammy Trujillo.
4: Six Flags has temporarily shut down 9 roller coasters at its amusement parks in the U.S. and Canada as a precaution. Follows the death of a man who fell to his death from the Goliath roller coaster at Six Flags over Georgia yesterday afternoon. The SpaceX launch of a Falcon 9 rocket this morning was a success, carrying almost 3 tons of cargo to the International Space Station. On Wall Street this morning, stocks have been mixed. The Dow is up 196 points. More on these stories, townhall.com.
6: 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Meanwhile, the Iran conflict is driving energy costs higher, and American consumers are footing the bill. 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
1: The forecast for when? KHAS Central Michigan.
2: Sunny today, our high near 78. Tonight, a 30% chance of showers. Increasing cloud cover, our low around 54. Tomorrow, partly sunny, our high near 68. Tomorrow evening, mostly cloudy, our low around 45. Thursday, toss the coin on showers after 2 p.m. Mostly cloudy, our high near 63. And Thursday evening, showers likely under mostly cloudy skies, our low around 46.
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0: Alan Parsons Project here on WION 1010 as we continue along our Text Topic Tuesday. We had asked you where the prettiest spot to check the colors out this autumnal season has been. And, well, must be the colors are just too good everywhere.
1: I'm not sure.
0: People can't pick a favorite.
1: The backyard here is always very nice, but this year it's
0: particularly
1: not as...
0: The sun starts creeping down.
1: It's not as blazing in color this year as it has been.
0: There was about 2 days where they were really popping off.
1: Yeah.
0: But that windy day came through and stripped all the leaves down.
1: My favorite picture that I still use it on this phone that I have is a picture of before we painted the towers to one color. And we had what was left of the orange and white against the autumn trees, and it looks beautiful. And I still use that today. On my iPhone, because I just...
0: And that's got to be almost a quarter century old picture.
1: Oh, it's getting there. Yeah, it's very old. As a matter of fact, it was early into us having the new fencing up because it wasn't even painted yet. We just had the raw fencing up. So, yeah, it's one of my favorite ones. And the tower goes right up the center of the screen, which is kind of cool. But, yeah, our own backyard here is pretty cool. It's that Wizard of Oz thing. Color is best in the backyard.
0: Yeah. Yep, you know, very true.
1: There's no place like home, that kind of thing.
0: You travel the whole world and you go, it's so nice here.
1: Yeah, it is.
0: Going to shift our text topic just a wee bit.
1: Okay, wee away.
0: Because tis the season. It's soup season, folks. I want to know what your favorite fall time soups are to make. And let's see.
1: Can we make that to eat in case you're not a maker?
0: Sure. Yeah, okay. Yeah, we can
1: eat or make.
0: Had a very good, I guess it was a creamy potato asparagus soup.
1: I was going to say potato.
0: Over the weekend, which was absolutely phenomenal.
1: Potato soup is excellent.
0: Lori always knocks it out of the park. I always leave their house about 2.5 pounds heavier, but it's a good thing.
1: Yeah, I like chicken chili, but so few people make it.
0: It is the lesser made of the chilies, that's for sure.
1: Oh, it's so good, though.
0: It can be pretty
1: good. Don't let me warm it up or I'll burn it.
0: I've had some that are more of a roux with chicken, and that's kind of it's edible, but just not a lot going on, you know.
1: Maybe I can spirit you my adopted mom's recipe, and when you're inspired, you can make some.
0: Not a chance.
1: I don't
0: do recipes.
1: I tried.
0: I could take a look at it, remember what goes into it, and make something along the lines thereof.
1: I would take that as
0: but I don't do recipes.
1: I would allow that.
0: I've always been much more of a, I'll watch someone do it, I'll lock it in my head, and then I'll say,
1: I want to change this and that.
0: I'll change it. Well, either I do it volitionally, or I just go, well, I don't have that, or, well, I can substitute this, or, well, I'm going to add some of that.
1: One of my favorite days ever was learning to make the chicken chili in my adopted mom's kitchen.
0: And one of your least favorite was the day after.
1: When I burned it. Warming it up, yes.
0: 616-527-WION or morning at i1430.com. What's the best autumnal soup, folks? This is not quite a soup. It's a chocolate soup. It's hot chocolate here on WION.

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3: The switching of the seasons has begun at Pearson Orchard, north of Ionia on M66 near M44. Cider is being pressed. 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

0: It's 1027 here on WION. You're tuned in to the J&J Midday Show on a Tuesday, which means we're having ourselves a text topic. And that topic so far, or currently, is what's the best autumnal soup of your opinion?
1: I think potato would be right up there, as we have talked about.
0: Potato's a good one. Pumpkin soup's not too bad.
1: I haven't tried that.
0: No? It's... No. As long as people don't go overboard with the nutmeg and it turns into pumpkin pie soup, then it's a little weird. But an actual pumpkin soup, pretty good stuff.
1: Don't think I've ever tried it.
0: Another favorite would be,
1: Now you got me thinking about pies.
0: What is it? Northern beans and bacon soup?
1: Could be. Sounds decent.
0: Yes. Grandma used to make it a lot. I can't remember. There's probably a name for it. I don't know. But good stuff. Always very filling.
1: A good soup is.
0: Chili, of course, being probably the ultimate autumnal soup.
1: Absolutely. We never heard who won what over at Lowell for the
0: chili cook-off this past weekend.
1: Yeah, if you know who was the winner there, it's, rather than having us research it, you know, we can Google, we can look things up, we can do all that. But if you were there, or you heard, or you're with that group, let us know, would you? 616-527-WION by text, or morning@i1430.com. And I understand that things went quite well over there. It was very, very well attended. The whole weekend in Lowell was quite busy.
0: So far as I saw in a few pictures, it was pretty packed. And glad they had such a great turnout. Thank you guys for turning up and enjoying such.
1: And the weather was really good for it.
0: And, boy, it won't be much more than, another month and a half, and it'll be Mrs. Claus's Bazaar going on.
1: Oh, we'll have that over here, and then we'll have Santa visiting on the Lowell Showboat, which is always a nice event.

0: showing of Ghostbusters, the original.
1: Very cool.
0: Yeah. Should be a good time. And that, of course, as always, is FRW free.
1: Yes.
0: That's free to attend. And we do hope, however, you bring a few bucks to get some concessions and help keep the theater in its operating condition for many years to come.
1: There you go. And thank you to our sponsors that you will hear on WION.

0: 10:38 as we're discussing soups. That's right, soups is in season, no matter which part of the state you go to. What we want to know is, what's your favorite? Had half of mine to go over towards the coast and try to find myself a decent clam chowder recently.
1: Ooh.
0: Haven't had an actual bowl of clam chowder in quite some time, because the stuff out of the can just ain't the same.
1: I'm not a big fan of it, so you let me know how it goes.
0: Can do.
1: Can do. Was that meant to be?
0: It was pun intentional.
1: Okay. Glad to hear that.
0: Yes.
1: Would hate to have something that bad be accidental.
0: A text in this morning says, "Hi, guys. You have the most awesome radio station ever, and I'd like to thank you for consistently playing my requests. I was hoping to hear either Houses of the Holy or Dancing Days by Zeppelin this morning. Thanks, Chris from Cascade."
1: Wow.
0: Chris, happy to have you tuned in, and
1: bit of a dive.
0: Happy to play your requests for you. Appreciate you sending them in to us. 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

Queen with Bohemian Rhapsody here on WION 1057, and we've got to make way for the 11 o'clock news block so we can get right back into the show. We're talking soups. That's right. Soups is the text topic of the day. We want to know your favorite, but more on that coming up. Right now, the Greg Kin Band taking us to the 11 o'clock news block. When we return as well, a look at our Eye on History in the middle of the hour and a ripoff for your day to boot.

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1: Breaking news this hour from Town Hall. I'm Rich Thomason. Saying she's honored to be working for President Trump and for the American people, Katie Zachariah has presided over her first briefing as White House press secretary. Saying that she has wanted to work for President Trump for a long time, she covered a variety of subjects while speaking to reporters for roughly 15 minutes at the White House this morning. In the face of criticism from both sides of the aisle, President Trump is defending his diesel fuel deal with Russia's Vladimir Putin.
2: Last week, Trump announced Russia would immediately release 300,000 tons of diesel to ease a global fuel shortage, with more shipment to follow. In a Truth Social post yesterday morning, Trump said he made the right choice for the American people. The deal received backlash, with critics saying it gives Russian President Vladimir Putin a financial lifeline and undermines U.S. sanctions. Some Republicans argued it could lower prices and give Trump leverage over Moscow. I'm Mark Mayfield.
1: Six Flags temporarily shutting down 10 roller coasters at its amusement parks in the U.S. and Canada. The move comes after a man fell to his death from a coaster at Six Flags over Georgia. Yesterday afternoon, the incident is under investigation. Witnesses say he fell after being launched from his seat on the Goliath roller coaster. A potential AI stock crash is putting the world's financial stability at risk. That warning from the International Monetary Fund.
3: In its latest global financial stability report, the IMF said that current high valuations for artificial intelligence companies and their increasing debt is elevating the danger to markets, especially in the United States and Asia. A market correction would have ripple effects around the globe. I'm Tammy Trujillo.
1: Stocks have turned negative on Wall Street this hour, with the Dow down about 68 points, while the NASDAQ Composite Index is off 58, and the S&P 500 currently 11 points in the red. More on these stories, townhall.com.
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6: The forecast for West Central Michigan.
7: Sunny today, our high near 78. Tonight, a 30% chance of showers. Increasing cloud cover, our low around 54. Tomorrow, partly sunny, our high near 68. Tomorrow evening, mostly cloudy, our low around 45. Thursday, toss the coin on showers after 2 p.m. Mostly cloudy, our high near 63. And Thursday evening, showers likely under mostly cloudy skies, our low around 46.
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0: The Romantics, hot on the heels of Neil Diamond there. I wasn't inclined to play The Romantics, but when Cherry Cherry plays, I got to hear it.
1: You have this remarkable...
0: It is a thing. It's 11:22 here on WION as we continue along our Text Topic Tuesday, talking about some soups. We've got a few messages in. Stacy messages in, says, "Hey, Jim and Justin and Izzy, going through our latest hurricane here in Pensacola. Reminded me that we sure could use a station like ION. All of the stations here missed the boat when it comes to good radio. Thanks for what y'all do." And he tags on a request as well, which we can certainly oblige. Glad you guys made it through that inundation of rain and wind, Stacy.
1: You know, sadly, there wasn't a lot of coverage on it like there have been on other hurricanes. You had to go search to find it.
0: Very true. But what's the weather worth when there's politics to focus on?
1: That's the problem.
0: Your ripoff for this Tuesday, October the 13th. How does music say goodbye?
1: Oh, good grief. How does music say goodbye?
0: Audios.
1: Boo.
0: It's clever. I'll give it to him.
1: Boo.
0: I'll give it a 6 out of 10. Well, I was I'll give it a 7. I'll give it a 7 out of 10.
1: Well, I was going to say 6, so average 6.5.
0: Another text in from Chris over Cascade Way says his favorite autumnal soup is some homemade chicken with huge chunks of chicken and veggies.
1: Nice.
0: I always prefer my soups to be a bit more in lieu of stew, if you will, with the larger chunks.
1: It's a great title for something. That would make a great title for something. I don't know what. In lieu of stew.
0: A soup cookbook.
1: Yeah. That would work.
0: In lieu of stew.
1: And if you happen to do that, you make sure that Justin gets some kind of compensation for it, ladies and gentlemen.
0: Or at least a mention in the foreword. This title of this book came from my favorite radio host.
1: Yes.
0: From Michigan.
1: Yes.
0: Also a text in from Andy here in Ionia. Wanting to hear some Phil Collins. We can see what we can do for you, Andy. We've got plenty of time in the hour to fit in a few more requests. If and you'd like to hear your favorite tune, send it on over. 616-527-WION. Right now, Cliff Richard with Devil Woman by request.

11:32 here on WION. Phil Collins there by request. And now a look at our Eye on History, brought to us by Saranac Community Schools, the small schools with big results. For this October the 13th, in 1775, the U.S. Continental Congress ordered the construction of a naval fleet. In 1792, the cornerstone of the Executive Mansion was laid in Washington, D.C. The building became known as the White House in 1818. In 1854, the state of Texas ratified a state constitution. In 1924, the play The Guardsman opened in New York City. In 1943, during World War II, Italy signed an armistice with the Allies and declared war on Germany. In 1951, in Atlanta, Georgia, a football with a rubber covering was used for the very first time. Georgia Tech beat Louisiana State 25-7. 1953, an ultrasonic burglar alarm was patented by Samuel Bagno. 1957, Bing Crosby and Frank Sinatra introduced the Ford Edsel on an hour-long special. In 1960, the World Series ended on a home run for the very first time. Bill Mazeroski's home run allowed the Pirates to beat the Yankees. In 1967, the first game of the new American Basketball Association was played. In 1981, Egyptian voters elected Vice President Hosni Mubarak as the new president, 1 week after Anwar Sadat was assassinated. In 1992, a commercial flight record was set by Air France supersonic jetliner for circling the Earth in 33 hours and 1 minute. In 1995, Walt Disney World admitted its 500 millionth guest. In 1998, the National Basketball Association canceled regular season games due to work stoppage for the first time in its 51-year history. In 1999, the U.S. Senate rejected the ratification of the Comprehensive Test Ban Treaty. And in 2010, near Copiapó, Chile, 33 miners were trapped underground in the San Jose mine. The miners were rescued after 69 days underground. If you've not seen it, there's a pretty good movie about that. I think it's on Disney Plus. Any which way, very inspirational watch. Barbara Bush once said, good education is the essential foundation of a strong democracy. And Casey Stengel said, it's easy to get good players. Getting them to play together, that's the hard part. This October, much to celebrate, and you can celebrate much, including Bullying Prevention Month, Children's Magazine Month, Corn Month. It is Eczema Awareness Month. 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

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That's the not national version, apparently. Positive Attitude Month is this month, as is Rat and Mouse Month, Spinach Lovers Month, Teentober, Vegetarian Month, Workplace Politics Awareness Month, and Youth Justice Action Month. This week you can celebrate Emergency Nurses Week, National Chestnut Week, National Food Bank Week, OCD Awareness Week, Teen Read Week, World Rainforest Week, Choose to Be Great Week, National School Lunch Week, and that's it. For this, the 12th particularly, you can celebrate, you can celebrate Ada Lovelace Day. It is English Language Day, International Day for Disaster Reduction, International Face Your Fears Day. It is Metastatic Breast Cancer Awareness Day. Metastatic. It's National Chest Day today, also National No Bra Day. Navy Birthday Day is today. It is the Silly Sayings Day, World Child Development Day, and World Thrombosis Day to boot. And that does it for a look at our Eye on History, brought to us by Saranac Community Schools, these small schools with big results.

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Doobie Brothers here on WION 1153 in time to get on out of here for the day. Look forward to rejoining you tomorrow morning from 9 till noon for our WOW, where we look for a winner on Wednesday, and hopefully that's you. You could be the winner of a $25 J&T Antiques and Estates gift certificate, but more on that tomorrow. Folks, get outside, enjoy the weather. This will be one of the last handful of super nice days that we get for the year. Don't worry, they'll come back next year about June. But in the meantime, be kind to one another. The world needs more of it, and it does start with you, the individual. And until tomorrow, God bless. There she was, just a

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4: I'm Ryan Reichner. Neighbors are speaking out after a mother and her young daughter, the latest victims of gun violence in Detroit.
5: Police still trying to figure out exactly what happened, but why a father of some kids who were fighting, why that father then went to the apartment of a mother of one of the kids who were fighting, and then that man allegedly shot one time, hit the mother, that bullet then went through the mother, and then hit that mother's 7-year-old daughter. That shooter then took off. Now, a neighbor, too afraid to give her name, but she heard the shot last night around 7 o'clock.
6: We was all just in the house, and the only thing you heard was a pop, and then you just seen all the kids running.
5: The condition of the mother and her daughter still unknown, but likely they will survive. Charlie Langton for the Michigan News Network.
4: In a report about the number of Michiganders enrolled in SNAP.
7: More than 167,000 Michiganders, among them 53,000 children, have fallen off of the Supplemental Nutrition Assistance Program, or SNAP, since last summer. According to the Michigan Department of Health and Human Services, in June 2025, before President Trump signed the One Big Beautiful Bill, around 1.4 million Michiganders were enrolled in SNAP. As of August, Michigan saw a nearly 12% drop in that number. According to experts, Michigan's drop is likely related to new SNAP rules, including work requirements. Those changes, the experts say, have created confusion, paperwork, and red tape.
4: Luke Sloan for the Michigan News Network. And multiple wildfires continue in the UP. The Ridge Fire, about 10 miles northwest of Marquette, and the Craig Lake Fire, Berga County, consuming more than 850 acres in total. Meanwhile, the Black River Fire further west in Wakefield, Ottawa County, about 300 acres, 40% contained there. I'm Ryan Recker for the Michigan News Network.
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12: Breaking news this hour at Town Hall. I'm Bob Agnew in Washington. Katie Zachariah has held her first briefing as White House press secretary.
13: I am so honored to work for President Trump and the American people as the new White House press secretary.
12: Zachariah said she hopes to amplify President Trump's agenda in her new role. As for another member of Trump's team who's leaving her position.
13: We have asked Ambassador Guilfoyle to resign.
12: and the ex-fiancée of Donald Trump Jr., accused of asking a businessman to pay off her $100,000 credit card debt in exchange for access to the administration. The new press secretary told reporters they wish her well as she moves forward. The CDC today releasing data that shows U.S. measles cases have surpassed 4,000 this year already.
14: As of Friday, there were 4,080 confirmed measles cases across 47 states and the District of Columbia. And the CDC says more than 1,100 of those infections, or 25% of the total, have been in Pennsylvania. South Carolina is next with 670 cases. Health officials in Pennsylvania are reporting 5 measles deaths, but the CDC is confirming just 2 and hasn't said where. What experts do agree on is that this is the largest measles outbreak in the U.S. in 35 years. I'm Sarah Lee Kessler.
12: It's rough going on Wall Street so far. The Dow right now down by 171 points. The NASDAQ down 229. 3 weeks before the midterms, and voters say inflation is still their top issue. Here's Rory O'Neill.
15: Asked to consider 15 hot-button issues going into the midterms, the top issue by far, with 37%, was inflation. It's the highest polling for inflation since YouGov started asking the question in 2022. Second on the issues list, jobs and the economy at 12%. I'm Rory O'Neill.
12: And you'll find more on these stories at townhall.com.
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12: Here's Rich Thomason now with a midday Wall Street Business Report.
20: Americans will spend an estimated $13.5 billion on Halloween this year. That, according to the National Retail Federation, which expects spending to increase this year by some $400 million. Three-quarters of consumers say they plan to mark the day. That includes everything from handing out candy and carving pumpkins to watching scary movies and dressing up in costumes. Apple is putting another spotlight on new products as the tech giant holds its Welcome Home event today. It's unclear exactly which products will be showcased, but reports say we could see a new Apple TV. It was just last month that Apple showcased an updated product line, including its first-ever foldable iPhone. Delta Airlines plans to delay the start of its nonstop service between Atlanta and Riyadh, Saudi Arabia, until early next year. For the Wall Street Business Report, I'm Rich Thomason.
12: You'll find breaking news and analysis at townhall.com. Hackers have literally turned up the heat on French supermarkets, as Bill Alexander reports.
21: Hackers gained control of the software and raised the temperature of refrigerators and freezers at hundreds of French supermarkets to as high as 122 degrees Fahrenheit, causing fires and spoiling food. The Paris prosecutor's office said on Monday that a large-scale attack was affecting connected refrigerators in several major food retailers across France, leading to the food losses and the fires.
12: That is Bill Alexander reporting. Apple putting another spotlight on new products this week. The tech giant holding its Welcome Home event starting today. It's unclear exactly what products will be unveiled. The reports say we could see a new Apple TV as well as some different models of the HomePod. It was very recently that Apple showcased an updated product line, including its first ever foldable iPhone. It's common for Apple to introduce products in the fall, so they'll be ready for the Christmas shopping season. More from
22: sports.
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0: The Red Wings are back on the ice tonight as they welcome the New Jersey Devils for their fourth home game in the first five to start the year. Over the weekend, the Wings lost in a shootout 1-0 to the Montreal Canadiens. During that game, Detroit's first on the road this year, Montreal fans began chanting, "We want Larkin," at the former captain. The Canadiens were not on Larkin's original list of teams he could be traded to, and it still appears he doesn't have any interest in heading north of the border. However, Elliot Friedman said yesterday, quote, "I always say never until it's done. I still think it's unlikely. There is still a feeling that some of those U.S. players felt they weren't treated very well post-Olympics." Tonight, Larkin and the Wings welcome the Hughes brothers, Jack and Luke. New Jersey is 2-3 in the year, and tonight marks the second of a back-to-back for them after losing 4-1 in Ottawa yesterday. Puck drop at 6 o'clock from Little Caesars Arena. The MLB playoffs resume tonight with Game 2 between the Guardians and Rays at 8 o'clock. I'm Brendan Shabath for the Michigan News Network.
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3: The forecast for West Central Michigan.
25: Sunny today, our high near 78. Tonight, a 30% chance of showers. Increasing cloud cover, our low around 54. Tomorrow, partly sunny, our high near 68. Tomorrow evening, mostly cloudy, our low around 45. Thursday, toss the coin on showers after 2 p.m. Mostly cloudy, our high near 63. And Thursday evening, showers likely under mostly cloudy skies, our low around 46.
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0: man's been. I tell you, it's creeping socialism.
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1: Breaking news this hour at Town Hall. I'm Bob Agnew in Washington. Katie Zacharias held her first briefing as White House press secretary. She said she hopes to amplify the president's agenda in her new role.
2: Especially as we are in the middle of the midterm blitz with energy and excitement never seen before in the history of midterms, thanks to President Trump.
1: It was last week that President Trump announced Zachariah would replace Caroline Leavitt after she stepped down from the position this summer. She was previously a conservative commentator and former communications advisor for Trump Media. Minnesota Congresswoman Ilhan Omar is calling a federal raid of her home in Washington, D.C. yesterday, quote, an attempt to target political enemies and weaponize federal law enforcement.
3: The raid was reportedly in connection to an investigation into Omar's immigration paperwork. She went on to say that President Trump has targeted her for 10 years with what she called baseless lies and smear campaigns. This comes after Homeland Security Secretary Mark Wayne Mullen revealed there was an ongoing investigation into Omar and claimed she married her brother to bring him to the U.S. I'm Chris Coraggio.
1: President Trump is defending his deal with Russia for diesel fuel after it received criticism from both sides of the aisle. Here's correspondent Mark Mayfield.
4: Last week, Trump announced Russia would immediately release 300,000 tons of diesel to ease a global fuel shortage, with more shipments to follow. In a Truth Social post yesterday morning, Trump said he made the right choice for the American people. The deal received backlash, with critics saying it gives Russian President Vladimir Putin a financial lifeline and undermines U.S. sanctions. Some Republicans argued it could lower fuel prices and give Trump leverage over Moscow. I'm Mark Mayfield.
1: President Trump sent to make a campaign stop today in the great land of Alaska. Trump sent to be joined by Republican Senator Dan Sullivan and Congressman Nick Begich at a rally in Wasilla. The president's visit comes after Vice President Vance paid a visit to Fairbanks last week. More of these stories at townhall.com.
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1: If there ever was a great pumpkin, this just may be it.
8: The giant pumpkin from Rhode Island appears to have set a new world record at the Southern New England Giant Pumpkin Growers Weigh-Off. Ron Wallace grew the pumpkin, which weighed in at 3,156 pounds. Organizers say it beat the previous world record by almost 300 pounds, but it still has to officially be certified by the Guinness Book of World Records. Rich Thomason reporting.
1: Also at Town Hall, Kimberly Guilfoyle stepping down as U.S. ambassador to Greece following misconduct allegations. In a post on X, Guilfoyle said serving in the role has been an honor of a lifetime and she'll be forever grateful to President Trump for it. The ex-fiancée of Donald Trump Jr. also denied accusations that she asked a businessman to pay off her $100,000 credit card debt in exchange for access to the administration. Breaking news at townhall.com. Several officials showing support at a New York City Columbus Day parade yesterday as Mayor Mamdani skipped the festivities.
9: Governor Kathy Hochul marched in the parade along with her opponent, who is New York's Republican candidate for governor, Nassau County Executive Bruce Blakeman. Among the missing, Mayor Mamdani.
10: I think it's a disgrace he's not here. It's indicative of him being the most divisive mayor we've ever had. I want to be a governor that unifies people, not tears them apart.
9: The organizers of the Columbus Day Parade invited Mamdani to attend, with the mayor skipping out on the march but releasing a video to pay tribute to Italian Americans. In New York, I'm Natalie Migliori.
1: CDC data shows there's been more than 2,200 cases of dengue fever this year, about a quarter of the cases said to have occurred in the state of Florida. The professor of biology at Penn State says a mosquito-borne disease is thriving in the long, wet summer months. You'll find more of these stories at Town Hall.
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12: Sunny today, our high near 78. Tonight, a 30% chance of showers. Increasing cloud cover, our low around 54. Tomorrow, partly sunny, our high near 68. Tomorrow evening, mostly cloudy, our low around 45. Thursday, toss the coin on showers after 2 p.m. Mostly cloudy, our high near 63. And Thursday evening, showers likely under mostly cloudy skies, our low around 46.
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I'm Steve the Voice Guy, and now you're in the loop on WION. The forecast for West Central Michigan. Sunny today, our high near 78. Tonight, a 30% chance of showers. Increasing cloud cover, our low around 54. Tomorrow, partly sunny, our high near 68. Tomorrow evening, mostly cloudy, our low around 45. Thursday, toss the coin on showers after 2 p.m. Mostly cloudy, our high near 63. And Thursday evening, showers likely under mostly cloudy skies, our low around 46. And that's your forecast from WION, AM Stereo 1430, FM 92.7, and 100.3 in Lowell.

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0: If you're new to our station, you may not know WION set the stage for radio the way it should be. 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
1: Breaking news this hour at Town Hall. I'm Bob Agnew in Washington. Katie Zacharias held her first briefing as White House press secretary. She said she hopes to amplify President Trump's agenda in her new role.
2: I want to thank President Trump for his trust that he has placed in me. I have wanted to work for him for a very long time.
1: Last week, the president announced Zachariah would be replacing Caroline Leavitt after she stepped down from the position this summer. The president is in Alaska today for a rally in Wasilla. That's where he's backing Republican candidates. Here's Monica Nelson.
3: Alaskan issues are expected to be front and center, including energy development, jobs, and the state's economy as voters get ready for the midterm elections. After Alaska, Trump's heading to Arizona and Montana this week, then wraps it up with a campaign stop in Georgia on Friday. I'm Monica Nelson.
1: Inflation has been Americans' most important issue for 4 years, and its importance has reached a new high, according to the latest Economist YouGov poll. 37% of Americans pick inflation and prices from a list of 15 issues as the most important one for them, the largest share since the poll added the option back in July of 2022. The U.S. is experiencing its worst dengue fever outbreak in nearly a century. We get a closer look on that from correspondent Rich Thomas.
4: There have been more than 2,200 cases of the mosquito-borne illness this year, with about a quarter of them in Florida, according to the CDC. Penn State biology professor Beth McGraw says mosquitoes have been thriving in the long, wet summer that's been a perfect breeding ground. She adds, dengue fever is in places around the world where it has not been in the past. Rich Thomason reporting.
1: Slow going on Wall Street today. Right now, the Dow Jones Industrial Average is down by 256 points. The NASDAQ off by 150. More on these stories at townhall.com.
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1: Delta Airlines will delay the start of its nonstop service between Atlanta and Riyadh, Saudi Arabia.
7: It won't happen until early next year. Delta had planned to begin the new service on October 23rd, but postponed the debut after several deadly attacks on King Khalid International Airport. Delta's decision came after the FAA advised airlines on Sunday to exercise caution when flying in or around Saudi Arabia. Iran-backed Houthi rebels in Yemen claimed responsibility for Saturday's missile attack that killed at least 12 people and wounded more than 300 at Riyadh's main airport. Keith Peters, Washington.
1: The man convicted of murdering legendary rapper Tupac Shakur is set to be sentenced today. Dwayne Davis was found guilty in a Las Vegas courtroom in August and could face life behind bars at his sentencing. He was charged with first-degree murder for orchestrating the 1996 killing near the Las Vegas Strip. Breaking news at townhall.com. U.S. Ambassador to Greece, Kimberly Guilfoyle, has announced her resignation after the White House asked her to step down in the wake of revelations about her asking a donor for $100,000 to pay off her American Express bill.
8: Kimberly Guilfoyle taking to her X page, writing, "My gratitude and respect for President Trump and Secretary Rubio remain unwavering. I am proud of what we accomplished together, and I will always be a loyal supporter of President Trump and his mission to make America great again."
1: That is Laura Winters reporting. Every NHL team will take the ice tonight for the league's annual Frozen Frenzy. The game starts at 6 p.m. Eastern with the Detroit Red Wings hosting the New Jersey Devils, with the next 12 contests starting at 15-minute increments through the Toronto Maple Leafs Utah Mammoth contest from Salt Lake City. That's set for 9 o'clock Eastern time tonight. You'll find more on these stories at townhall.com.
0: The forecast for West Central Michigan.
9: Sunny today, our high near 78. Tonight, a 30% chance of showers. Increasing cloud cover, our low around 54. Tomorrow, partly sunny, our high near 68. Tomorrow evening, mostly cloudy, our low around 45. Thursday, toss the coin on showers after 2 p.m. Mostly cloudy, our high near 63. And Thursday evening, showers likely under mostly cloudy skies, our low around 46.
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0: If you're not a member, ask one about joining. Call 527-3550. The Ionia County Historical Society on October the 14th, that's a Wednesday, welcomes author and actor Raymond Goodwin to the Blanchard House in Ionia. He'll present a one-man play about a retiring teacher looking back on the changes in the world. Everyone's invited to this free presentation. 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
2: The forecast for West Central Michigan.
3: Sunny today, our high near 78. Tonight, a 30% chance of showers. Increasing cloud cover, our low around 54. Tomorrow, partly sunny, our high near 68. Tomorrow evening, mostly cloudy, our low around 45. Thursday, toss the coin on showers after 2 p.m. Mostly cloudy, our high near 63. And Thursday evening, showers likely under mostly cloudy skies, our low around 46.
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3: I'm Tony Ortiz. A Lansing cold case has finally been solved, but no charges will be filed. Back in August of 2009, Edric Hinton, who was a bystander at the time, was shot and killed during a drive-by shooting. The crime went cold for over a decade, until last year when a tip came into police with the sight of a potential weapon used in the crime. Lansing Police Detective Shannon Thielen said it was confirmed and the cold case was solved, but the suspects will not face any day in court for Hinton's murder.
4: Through the course of this investigation, I've confirmed that both the suspected shooter, Esteban Reyes Jr., and the involved driver, Lee Anthony Lynn, are both now deceased.
3: Edric's twin brother, Eric, reacted to the case being closed, saying they accept that this is not the ending that they wanted, but are thankful that police have solved the case. The Michigan Department of Corrections is the target of a new lawsuit.
5: Huron Valley Women's Correctional Facility was just served with a new lawsuit by Flood Law, alleging a female prisoner was videotaped while she was giving birth in the prison hospital and all done by male guards. The lawsuit says that videotaping a female prisoner is against the law, and never should a male guard be watching an undressed female prisoner. Flood Law says that the prison defends the practice. There's no formal response yet from Huron Valley, and no trial date has yet been set. Charlie Langton for the Michigan News Network.
3: Governor Gretchen Whitmer has ordered flags within the state capitol complex to be lowered to half staff today to honor former state senator John Papa George. Following retirement from the Army, he was elected Oakland County Commissioner in 1989. He also served in the state house and state senate, focusing on security and veteran affairs. Flags should be returned to full staff tomorrow. I'm Tony Ortiz for the Michigan News Network.
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10: Breaking news this hour at Town Hall. I'm Bob Agnew in Washington. Katie Zachariah held her first briefing today as White House Press Secretary, thankful to President Trump for giving her the job.
11: I'm looking forward to working with each of you as well. Especially as we are in the middle of the midterm blitz with energy and excitement never seen before in the history of midterms, thanks to President Trump.
10: Another high-level position changing hands in the Trump administration. Here's correspondent Willie Nelson.
12: The White House has made an announcement about a top diplomat.
11: We have asked Ambassador Guilfoyle to resign. She has been a wonderful asset to the team, and we wish her well.
12: President Trump said he was not happy with the situation. Willie Nelson, the White House.
10: And that followed accusations that Guilfoyle offered administration access to a businessman in exchange for paying off her $100,000 credit card debt. Guilfoyle denied the allegations and thanked President Trump for the opportunity to serve. Meanwhile, the president defending his deal with Russia for diesel fuel after it received criticism from both sides of the aisle.
13: Last week, Trump announced Russia would immediately release 300,000 tons of diesel to ease a global fuel shortage, with more shipments to follow. In a Truth Social post yesterday morning, Trump said he made the right choice for the American people. The deal received backlash, with critics saying it gives Russian President Vladimir Putin a financial lifeline and undermines U.S. sanctions. Some Republicans argued it could lower fuel prices and give Trump leverage over Moscow. I'm Mark Mayfield.
10: Grocery store giant Kroger says it plans to cut 3,000 corporate jobs over the next 3 years. The company says it needs to adapt and take advantage of technology, including artificial intelligence, to streamline its operations. Six Flags temporarily closing several roller coasters across the U.S. and Canada. That follows a rider's death at one of their parks in Georgia on Monday. You'll find more on these stories at townhall.com.
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10: The private spaceflight company Blue Origin, which was founded by Jeff Bezos, is building a $500 million manufacturing campus outside of Austin.
17: It will be a short drive away from a similar facility being built by Elon Musk's SpaceX.
18: There's already a large space workforce there.
17: Heath Cowing with the website NASAWatch.com says Texas has always been a center for space exploration, thanks to the Johnson Space Center. These two new projects will focus on satellite communications networks and solar arrays. I'm Jennifer Kuiper.
10: Just ahead of upcoming holiday shopping, Apple is shining another spotlight on its new products. Here's Mark Mayfield.
13: The tech giant will hold its Welcome Home event today. It's unclear what products will be showcased, but reports say we could see a new Apple TV as well as different models of the HomePod. It was just last month that Apple showcased an updated product line, including its first ever foldable iPhone. I'm Mark Mayfield.
10: You'll find breaking news and analysis at townhall.com. President Trump on the campaign trail in Youngstown, Ohio on Monday and told the crowd a supporter from Memphis had come up to him, praising him for reducing crime.
19: I said, so what is it? It's like we're living in a different country. In 6 months, what you've done to Memphis, it's safe. We walk outside now. We can breathe. We're not worried about being shot.
10: Several officials showing support at New York City's Columbus Day parade yesterday as Mayor Mom Dottie was a no-show.
20: Governor Kathy Hochul marched in the parade along with her opponent, who is New York's Republican candidate for governor, Nassau County Executive Bruce Bleakman. Among the missing, Mayor Mom Dottie.
21: I think it's a disgrace he's not here. It's indicative of him being the most divisive mayor we've ever had.
20: With the mayor skipping out on the march, but releasing a video to pay tribute to Italian Americans. In New York, I'm Natalie Migliori.
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22: The forecast for West Central Michigan.
23: Sunny today, our high near 78. Tonight, a 30% chance of showers. Increasing cloud cover, our low around 54. Tomorrow, partly sunny, our high near 68. Tomorrow evening, mostly cloudy, our low around 45. Thursday, toss the coin on showers after 2 p.m. Mostly cloudy, our high near 63. And Thursday evening, showers likely under mostly cloudy skies, our low around 46.
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0: 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I'm Steve the Voice Guy, and now you're in the loop on WION. 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
1: Sunny today, our high near 78. Tonight, a 30% chance of showers. Increasing cloud cover, our low around 54. Tomorrow, partly sunny, our high near 68. Tomorrow evening, mostly cloudy, our low around 45. Thursday, toss the coin on showers after 2 p.m. Mostly cloudy, our high near 63. And Thursday evening, showers likely under mostly cloudy skies, our low around 46.
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4: I'm Tony Ortiz. A Lansing cold case has finally been solved, but no charges will be filed. Back in August of 2009, Edric Hinton, who was a bystander at the time, was shot and killed during a drive-by shooting. The crime went cold for over a decade, until last year when a tip came into police with the sight of a potential weapon used in the crime. Lansing Police Detective Shannon Thielen said it was confirmed and the cold case was solved, but the suspects will not face any day in court for Hinton's murder.
5: Through the course of this investigation, I've confirmed that both the suspected shooter, Esteban Reyes Jr., and the involved driver, Lee Anthony Lynn, are both now deceased.
4: Edric's twin brother, Eric, reacted to the case being closed, saying they accept that this is not the ending that they wanted, but are thankful that police have solved the case. The Michigan Department of Corrections is the target of a new lawsuit.
6: Huron Valley Women's Correctional Facility was just served with a new lawsuit by Flood Law, alleging a female prisoner was videotaped while she was giving birth in the prison hospital and all done by male guards. The lawsuit says that videotaping a female prisoner is against the law, and never should a male guard be watching an undressed female prisoner. Flood Law says that the prison defends the practice. There's no formal response yet from Huron Valley, and no trial date has yet been set. Charlie Langton for the Michigan News Network.
4: Governor Gretchen Whitmer has ordered flags within the state capitol complex to be lowered to half staff today to honor former state senator John Papa George. Following retirement from the Army, he was elected Oakland County Commissioner in 1989. He also served in the state house and state senate, focusing on security and veteran affairs. Flags should be returned to full staff tomorrow. I'm Tony Ortiz for the Michigan News Network.
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11: Breaking news this hour at Town Hall. I'm Bob Agnew in Washington. Federal agents have searched a lawmaker's home in Washington. Willie Nelson has the details.
12: Representative Ilhan Omar is accusing the Trump administration of targeting her after Homeland Security investigations searched her Washington home. Omar said the search was an attempt to target political enemies and weaponize federal law enforcement, adding that she will not be silenced. The Justice Department said the search was judicially authorized as part of an ongoing criminal investigation into immigration fraud. Willie Nelson, The White House.
11: Katie Zachariah today held her first briefing as White House press secretary.
13: I am so honored to work for President Trump and the American people. as the new White House press secretary.
11: And she said she hopes to amplify President Trump's agenda in her new role. As for another member of the Trump team who's actually leaving her position,
13: we have asked Ambassador Guilfoyle to resign.
11: The ex-fiancée of Donald Trump Jr. is accused of asking a businessman to pay off her $100,000 credit card debt in exchange for access to the administration. The CDC releasing data showing that U.S. measles cases have surpassed 4,000 already this year.
14: As of Friday, there were 4,080 confirmed measles cases across 47 states and the District of Columbia. And the CDC says more than 1,100 of those infections, or 25% of the total, have been in Pennsylvania. South Carolina is next with 670 cases. Health officials in Pennsylvania are reporting 5 measles deaths, but the CDC is confirming just 2.
11: 3 weeks before the midterms, voters are really concerned about inflation.
15: Asked to consider 15 hot button issues going into the midterms, the top issue by far with 37% was inflation. It's the highest polling for inflation since YouGov started asking the question in 2022. Second on the issues list, jobs and the economy at 12%. I'm Rory O'Neill.
11: More at townhall.com.
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11: When it comes to what we eat, there is a new focus these days on gut health, with many health experts advising us to reach for the fiber.
14: Some doctors believe fiber is the new protein. This comes with a new emphasis on metabolic wellness, just as protein obsession seems to have peaked. Dr. Jennifer Ashton, an OBGYN and nutrition expert who appears on NBC's Today Show, says fiber is good for digestion, your heart, metabolism, hormone levels, and the immune system. But most of us, well, we don't get enough. Dr. Ashton says that's easy to fix by adding more whole grains, beans, nuts, and seeds to your diet, as well as fruits and veggies. I'm Sarah Lee Kessler.
11: Pope Leo is recovering after undergoing surgery to remove a growth from his lung. The Vatican said the surgery went according to plan and that Leo had returned to his room where he continues to recover. You'll find breaking news and analysis at townhall.com. Hackers have literally turned up the heat on French supermarkets.
20: Hackers gained control of the software and raised the temperature of refrigerators and freezers at hundreds of French supermarkets to as high as 122 degrees Fahrenheit, causing fires and spoiling food. The Paris prosecutor's office said on Monday that a large-scale attack was affecting connected refrigerators in several major food retailers across France, leading to the food losses and the fires.
11: That is Bill Alexander reporting. Apple putting on another spotlight on its new products this week. The tech giant holding its Welcome Home event today. It was unclear what all products may be showcased, but the report said a new Apple TV would be among the offerings, as well as new models of the HomePod. It is common for Apple to introduce some of its snazziest new products in the fall, so they are available during the critical holiday buying period. You'll find more of these stories at townhall.com.
21: The forecast for West Central Michigan.
22: Sunny today, our high near 78. Tonight, a 30% chance of showers. Increasing cloud cover, our low around 54. Tomorrow, partly sunny, our high near 68. Tomorrow evening, mostly cloudy, our low around 45. Thursday, toss the coin on showers after 2 p.m. Mostly cloudy, our high near 63. And Thursday evening, showers likely under mostly cloudy skies, our low around 46.
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1: The forecast for West Central Michigan.
2: Sunny today, our high near 78. Tonight, a 30% chance of showers. Increasing cloud cover, our low around 54. Tomorrow, partly sunny, our high near 68. Tomorrow evening, mostly cloudy, our low around 45. Thursday, toss the coin on showers after 2 p.m. Mostly cloudy, our high near 63. And Thursday evening, showers likely under mostly cloudy skies, our low around 46.
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3: I'm Tony Ortiz. Cooler temperatures have helped calm the two wildfires in the Upper Peninsula. In the latest update from the DNR, firefighters have made progress containing the wildfires in Marquette and Baraga counties. Meanwhile, the Michigan Department of Environment, Great Lakes, and Energy has issued an air quality alert for the area, forecasting both unhealthy for sensitive groups and unhealthy levels of pollution. The Ridge Fire, located 10 miles northwest of Marquette, is estimated to now be 450 acres and 20% contained. The Craig Lake Fire, north of Craig Lake State Park, is now estimated to have burned 400 acres and is 25% contained. Meanwhile, the Black River Fire wildfire further west in Ottawa County in Wakefield is estimated to have burned 300 acres and is 40% contained. The city council in Flint has rejected an ordinance to address violence in schools. The measure would have placed community service for students that get into fights, an ongoing problem inside of Flint schools. It was proposed by Councilwoman Leda Lewis, which would require 20 hours of community service and peer mediation for the first violation, then 40 hours of community service for the second.
4: This isn't the solution, but this is a solution. So it'd be very disingenuous to sit here in this seat and say I'm doing everything within my wheelhouse, and I'm not putting forth ordinances that our Flint schools could use to clean up this violence.
3: In the end, the city council voted down the measure 5-1. With the price of groceries remaining on the rise, a historic number of Michigan residents have lost their food assistance. More than 167,000 Michigan residents fell off the Supplemental Nutrition Assistance Program since last summer. In June of 2025, before President Donald Trump signed the One Big Beautiful Bill into law, about 1.4 million people were enrolled. As of August, there was nearly a 12% drop. Michigan's drop is likely related to new SNAP rules, including work requirements. Michigan is also responsible for spending more on the program, which will cost the state tens of millions of dollars. I'm Tony Ortiz for the Michigan News Network.
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6: News this hour from Town Hall. I'm Keith Peters in Washington. President Trump is in Alaska today for a rally in Wasilla where he's backing Republican candidates. Monica Nelson reports.
7: Alaskan issues are expected to be front and center, including energy development, jobs, and the state's economy as voters get ready for the midterm elections. After Alaska, Trump's heading to Arizona and Montana this week, then wraps it up with a campaign stop in Georgia on Friday. I'm Monica Nelson.
6: Vice President J.D. Vance is in Deep East Texas stumping for GOP Senate candidate Ken Paxton.
8: Did you know that Ken Paxton sued the Biden administration over 100 times for the people of Texas, and he won?
6: He urged the crowd in Tyler, Texas to get out and vote in the midterms. House Speaker Mike Johnson is also in Texas. He's speaking at two rallies. Katie Zachariah has held her first briefing as White House press secretary. Jennifer Kuiper reports.
9: Katie Zachariah says she hopes to amplify President Trump's agenda in her new role.
10: I am so honored to work for President Trump and the American people as the new White House press secretary.
9: Zachariah covered a handful of topics while speaking to reporters for just under 15 minutes. She replaces Caroline Leavitt, who stepped down from the position over the summer. Zachariah was previously a conservative commentator and former communications advisor for Trump Media. I'm Jennifer Kuiper.
6: Kimberly Guilfoyle is leaving her post as U.S. ambassador to Greece amid allegations of misconduct. The ex-fiancée of Donald Trump Jr. denied accusations that she asked a businessman to pay off her $100,000 credit card debt in exchange for access to the administration. On Wall Street, the Dow down by 180 points, the Nasdaq dropped 41, the S&P lower by 1. More at townhall.com.
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13: 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Reuters Institute says we're now one of the top news brands in the nation. Every night, watch great shows with Rob Schmidt, Carl Higbee, Rob Finnerty, and more as they expose the big media lies, the Washington swamp, and they're never afraid to talk about faith, freedom, and the values that made us great. 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
6: If there ever was a great pumpkin, this is it.
14: The giant pumpkin from Rhode Island appears to have set a new world record at the Southern New England Giant Pumpkin Growers Weigh-Off. Ron Wallace grew the pumpkin, which weighed in at 3,156 pounds. Organizers say it beat the previous world record by almost 300 pounds, but it still has to officially be certified by the Guinness Book of World Records. Rich Thomason reporting.
6: A developer is proposing a massive skyscraper for San Francisco's Mission Street. The 45-story building would replace a tower car wash. The project proposed by developer Mana Capital would have 528 apartments, which could help ease a bit of the city's surging rental demand. It would also feature 80 affordable apartments. News and analysis at townhall.com. From Washington, I'm Keith Peters reporting. The private space flight company Blue Origin, which was founded by Jeff Bezos, is building a $500 million manufacturing campus outside of Austin. Jennifer Kuiper with more.
9: It will be a short drive away from a similar facility being built by Elon Musk's SpaceX.
15: There's already a large space workforce there.
9: Keith Cowing with the website NASAWatch.com says Texas has always been a center for space exploration, thanks to the Johnson Space Center. These two new projects will focus on satellite communications networks and solar arrays. I'm Jennifer Kuiper.
6: PG&E could cut power to 30,000 customers in parts of 22 California counties this week. That includes El Dorado, Nevada, Placer, Sierra, Yolo, and Yuba counties. The utility company says it will activate its power shutoff protocols Wednesday through Saturday. It cites the increased possibility of fires. More at townhall.com.
0: The forecast for West Central Michigan.
16: Sunny today, our high near 78. Tonight, a 30% chance of showers. Increasing cloud cover, our low around 54. Tomorrow, partly sunny, our high near 68. Tomorrow evening, mostly cloudy, our low around 45. Thursday, toss the coin on showers after 2 p.m. Mostly cloudy, our high near 63. And Thursday evening, showers likely under mostly cloudy skies, our low around 46.
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0: 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The Ionia County Animal Shelter is always in need of supplies and volunteers to walk dogs and for other activities. 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They're on Sparrow Drive, Ionia, and they welcome volunteers that love animals. Follow their social media and help them find homes for some very loving animals. I'm Steve the Voice Guy, and now you're in the loop on WION. 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
1: Sunny today, our high near 78. Tonight, a 30% chance of showers. Increasing cloud cover, our low around 54. Tomorrow, partly sunny, our high near 68. Tomorrow evening, mostly cloudy, our low around 45. Thursday, toss the coin on showers after 2 p.m. Mostly cloudy, our high near 63. And Thursday evening, showers likely under mostly cloudy skies, our low around 46.
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0: Interesting programming brought to you by entirely local advertisers. That's what you get on WION. Like the J&J Midday Show, Monday through Thursday. Barry Scott's Lost 45s on Saturday night. And the Lost 45 of the day, too. Tommy K's Totally 80s Flashback is heard twice each week right here. And let's not forget our newest feature program, The Coffee Hour with Justin Joy. Some Michigan news 8 times each weekday and national news around the clock. And you've got a great lineup of shows and features. 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W262DN, Ionia, Lowell.
1: News this hour from Town Hall. I'm Keith Peters in Washington. Kimberly Guilfoyle is out as U.S. Ambassador to Greece, Monica Nelson reports.
2: The White House says she was asked to resign after allegations she tried to get a businessman to pay off about $100,000 in American Express credit card debt in exchange for access to the administration. The former fiancé of Donald Trump Jr. says it was an honor to serve and has denied the claim. President Trump telling reporters, quote, "We're not happy with the situation." I'm Monica Nelson.
1: President Trump isn't saying if he's made a decision yet on possible strikes on Iran-backed Houthi rebels. Trump was asked if he had made a decision while speaking to reporters outside the White House this morning.
3: If I told you I made a decision, that would have been... The Houthis have acted very badly.
1: Over the weekend, Houthi strikes on a Saudi Arabia airport killed more than a dozen people and injured hundreds of others. At least one American was among those killed. Trump had said on Saturday that he was weighing his options. 3 weeks before the midterms, and voters say inflation is their top issue, Rory O'Neill reports.
4: Asked to consider 15 hot-button issues going into the midterms, the top issue by far, with 37%, was inflation. It's the highest polling for inflation since YouGov started asking the question in 2022. Second on the issues list, jobs and the economy at 12%. I'm Rory O'Neill.
1: Cornell is banning parties at frat houses for the rest of the academic year. The move comes as the investigation into several frat members accused of sexually assaulting a former student in 2024 continues. On Wall Street, the Dow Jones Industrial Average down by 180 points. The Nasdaq dropped 41, with the S&P 500 lower by 1 point. More details at srnnews.com.
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7: Kroger plans 3,000 layoffs over 3 years.
8: In a memo to employees, Kroger said it must adapt to take advantage of technology. Last month, Kroger laid out its AI plans that said it will aim to improve the customer experience, make work easier for associates, and produce better business outcomes. I'm at Mattinson.
7: Eddie reports it's almost scary how much Americans plan to spend on Halloween this year.
8: That's according to the National Retail Federation, which expects spending to increase this year by some $400 million. Some three-quarters of consumers say they plan to celebrate. That includes everything from handing out candy and carving pumpkins to watching scary movies and dressing up in costumes.
7: The tally expected to come to some $13.5 billion before it's all said and done. It was a losing session on Wall Street at the closing bell. The Dow was down by 183 points. The NASDAQ down 130. For the Wall Street Business Report, I'm Bob Agnew.
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9: The tech giant will hold its Welcome Home event today. It's unclear what products will be showcased, but reports say we could see a new Apple TV as well as different models of the HomePod. It was just last month that Apple showcased an updated product line, including its first ever foldable iPhone. I'm Mark Mayfield.
1: Grocery store giant Kroger is planning to lay off 3,000 corporate employees over the next 3 years. The company made the announcement Monday. In a memo to employees, Kroger said it must adapt and take advantage of technology. Last month, Kroger laid out its AI plans that it said would aim to improve the customer experience, make work easier for associates, and produce better business outcomes. Kroger includes several brands, including Ralph's, Smith's, and Fred Meyer. 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
0: The forecast for West Central Michigan.
10: Sunny today, our high near 78. Tonight, a 30% chance of showers. Increasing cloud cover, our low around 54. Tomorrow, partly sunny, our high near 68. Tomorrow evening, mostly cloudy, our low around 45. Thursday, toss the coin on showers after 2 p.m. Mostly cloudy, our high near 63. And Thursday evening, showers likely under mostly cloudy skies, our low around 46.
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2: Sunny today, our high near 78. Tonight, a 30% chance of showers. Increasing cloud cover, our low around 54. Tomorrow, partly sunny, our high near 68. Tomorrow evening, mostly cloudy, our low around 45. Thursday, toss the coin on showers after 2 p.m. Mostly cloudy, our high near 63. And Thursday evening, showers likely under mostly cloudy skies, our low around 46.
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Just found us? Stick around. You'll be singing along before you know it with the music you know. And you'll be up to date with the information you need. It's What We Do, around the clock, from West Central Michigan's WION.

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0: Greetings, WION listeners. It's me, your old buddy Bob. Fall will be here soon, and with it, fall favorites. Cooler weather, football, changing of the leaves, and of course, pumpkin-spiced everything. Coffee, beer, candles, air fresheners, you name it, everything becomes pumpkin-spiced, including us. 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
4: News this hour from Town Hall. I'm Keith Peters in Washington. Republican leaders are in red states urging the faithful to get out the vote for the midterm elections. House Speaker Mike Johnson was in Corpus Christi, Texas today. It's not just the race for Senate that's predicted to be close in Texas. Speaker Johnson says that many of the down ballot races are nail biters, too.
5: Every single vote's going to count. 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
4: Several of those close races are in South Texas, where Johnson was speaking.
5: They're counting on Republicans not voting in the midterm. They're trying to dissuade you from doing so with false narratives. Don't buy it.
4: The Vatican says Pope Leo XIV has been diagnosed with lung cancer.
6: The 71-year-old U.S.-born pontiff underwent surgery today to remove a growth from his lung. The Vatican said the surgery was successful and confirmed his diagnosis. Leo revealed plans for the surgery on Sunday during his prayer at St. Peter's Square. He said doctors rediscovered a nodule in his lung and that it was detected at a very early stage. I'm Chris Caraggio.
4: U.S. Ambassador to Greece Kimberly Guilfoyle announced her resignation today after the White House asked her to step down in the wake of revelations about her asking a donor for $100,000 to pay off her American Express bill.
7: Kimberly Guilfoyle making the announcement on her X page, thanking President Trump and saying serving as the U.S. ambassador to Greece has been the honor of a lifetime. She goes on to say, as for the recent allegations against me, these allegations are false, and I intend to vigorously defend my name, my reputation, and my integrity.
4: That's correspondent Laura Winters reporting. On Wall Street today, the Dow Jones Industrial Average down by 180 points, the NASDAQ lower by 41, the S&P declined 1. More on townhall.com.
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4: Existing home sales rose unexpectedly in September. Bob Agnew reports.
9: According to the National Association of Realtors, sales increased 1.5% last month to an annual rate of nearly 4 million units. Sales increased in the South and West, but declined in the Northeast as the Midwest held steady. However, the group's chief economist, Lawrence Yun, said August and September marked the two slowest months for home sales in all of 2026. Year over year, sales dropped 2.2% as mortgage rates continued their climb. Bob Agner reporting.
4: Over two dozen people are facing charges after a massive drug trafficking operation in South Florida. State Attorney General James Uthmeyer says the investigation, called Operation Icebreaker, targeted a group of people accused of distributing cocaine, fentanyl, and meth. Authorities seized about 100 pounds of cocaine. News and analysis at townhall.com. I'm Keith Peters. The recent search for a Saturday Night Live writer's missing sister was reportedly focused on an Airbnb in the Joshua Tree, California area. Daniel Martindale has the latest.
2: Christina Downer, the 38-year-old sister of writer Jimmy Fowley, was last heard from in December of 2025. She was last seen in Los Angeles' Koreatown neighborhood. Last April, Fowley said the LAPD told his family his sister is no longer alive, and the missing persons case had become a homicide investigation that has not been confirmed by police. Detectives with the LAPD's Robbery Homicide Division were part of last Friday's search at the Airbnb with assistance from the Los Angeles Fire Department. I'm Du Martindale.
4: The man guilty of murdering Tupac Shakur was sentenced to 40 years to life in prison. Dwayne Davis learned his fate in a Las Vegas courtroom today. The 63-year-old orchestrated the 1996 killing of the legendary rapper. More at townhall.com.
1: The forecast for West Central Michigan.
3: A 30% chance of showers this evening. Increasing cloud cover, our low around 54. Tomorrow, partly sunny, our high near 68. Tomorrow evening, mostly cloudy, our low around 45. Thursday, toss the coin on showers throughout the day. Mostly cloudy, our high near 63. Thursday night, showers between 8 p.m. and 2 a.m. Mostly cloudy skies, low around 46. And Friday, a 30% chance of showers before 2 p.m. Partly sunny with a high near 58.
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I just kept on going. 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

0: I'm Steve the Voice Guy, keeping you in the loop on WION. 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
1: The forecast for West Central Michigan.
2: A 30% chance of showers this evening. Increasing cloud cover, our low around 54. Tomorrow, partly sunny, our high near 68. Tomorrow evening, mostly cloudy, our low around 45. Thursday, toss the coin on showers throughout the day. Mostly cloudy, our high near 63. Thursday night, showers between 8 p.m. and 2 a.m. Mostly cloudy skies, low around 46. And Friday, a 30% chance of showers before 2 p.m. Partly sunny with a high near 58.
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